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5: Your classic hits listening area forecast for Thursday. A 30% chance of showers and storms early this evening, then partly cloudy, low 71. Friday, mostly sunny with a high of 90 and a 20% chance of afternoon showers and storms. Partly cloudy Friday night, low 72. We'll keep an eye on the weather. 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

From the game, there's Queen. Another one bites the dust. I am Keith Stevens. We call this one the Friday Eve Show. I like the way that sounds, don't you? On the cusp of another weekend in the 3 degrees.

0: You know all those great timeless songs the kids hear on TikTok and they think they're brand new? 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

0: fix, and one thing leads to another. Okay, Stevens, by the way, the fix I see is touring sporadically here in 2026. I love that album. That's the same album that has Saved by Zero. But one thing leads to another was a big hit on MTV. Well, if you're looking for a reason to celebrate today, today is National Root Beer Float Day. I don't think I can remember, even going back to being a kid, having an actual ice cream soda. When I think of ice cream sodas, I think of something out of a Jimmy Stewart movie.
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14: 94.7 weather. Your Classic Hits listening area forecast for Thursday. A 30% chance of showers and storms early this evening, then partly cloudy, low 71. Friday, mostly sunny with a high of 90 and a 20% chance of afternoon showers and storms. Partly cloudy Friday night, low 72. We'll keep an eye on the weather. 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

0: Fleetwood Mac and Dreams. I'm Keith Stevens. As always, thanks so much for listening, and we're getting you ready for another weekend.
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0: Donna Lewis, I love you always, forever. I am Keith Stevens. Now, we hear a lot of chatter these days about when to eat, intermittent fasting, protein intake. Well, here's one from a research journal that says you can help your brain by actually setting up an eating window. And this kind of goes along with a lot of the way you guys do your intermittent fasting. They say limiting food intake to about an 8 to 9 hour window each day helps keep your brain sharp. They say, for example, 8 a.m. to 5 p.m., supposed to improve your memory, your attention span, and problem solving. And they say another positive here is you'll lose weight.
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0: Jeff Lynn, ELO. I am Keith Stevens. If you're a fan of the Drew Barrymore talk show, it's coming back for its seventh season. In fact, it starts in a little more than a month, middle of September, which, by the way, is not that far away. And that talk show has actually been renewed through 2028. And, you know, I started seeing some of the start dates for the TV shows and the talk shows for the new fall season. And it got me to reminisce about the days where I used to wait very excitedly to see that new fall preview edition from TV Guide, which does not exist really anymore.
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2: I'm Doc Kirby. Here's a book bit. 100 Bible verses that made America, defining moments that shaped our enduring foundation of faith, by Robert J. Morgan, Thomas Nelson. With so many countercultural ideas about America's origins and motivations being bandied about, it behooves serious students of our nation to investigate the deep spiritual roots of the United States. This book goes all the way back to 1511, from a Spanish conquistador with a different goal than finding riches. His was saving souls. The sermons and the Bible verses which inspired them continue in the colonies. In fact, the first 22 are all in that critical growth era. Number 23 through 36 are set in the American Revolution, and there are examples for every war, crisis, and special event up to 2019. The author states, not every founding father was a Christian, a Bible believer, or a paragon of virtue. Some of the founding fathers were disciples of Enlightenment rationalism, but even they were intimately acquainted with the contents of the Bible. They vigorously studied Scripture and respected its ethical teaching. July 20th, 1620. The Puritans decide to immigrate to the New World to establish a settlement based on the pure worship of the God of the Bible. When they arrived via their little boat to what is now Cape Cod, they wrote and signed the Mayflower Compact based on Psalm 107, which would become the cornerstone of American representative government. On May 31, 1638, Thomas Hooker spoke on Deuteronomy 1:13, considered among the most important sermons in colonial New England. October 23, 1740, the electrifying Methodist preacher George Whitefield spoke on John 3:7. July 8, 1741, saw Jonathan Edwards deliver America's most famous sermon, Sinners in the Hands of an Angry God, based on Deuteronomy 32. By the American Revolution, New England had more clergy per population than anywhere else, delivered at least 5 million sermons, often touching on the message of liberty, freedom, and obedience to God alone. September 7, 1774, saw the first prayer of the assembled Continental Congress, based on Psalm 35. March 23, 1775, Patrick Henry, America's premier orator, quoted Jeremiah 8 to the Second Virginia Convention. April 19, 1775, Jonas Clark preached on Joel 3 in Lexington, Massachusetts, on the eve of the battle there. David Avery left his pulpit on April 23, 1775, after speaking to his congregation on Nehemiah 4, to become Washington's first military chaplain. Time and again, prayers were offered fervently for God's intervention, and the Continental Army was rescued. To learn the story of founder John Jay and his enormous contributions to the earliest republic, to read how post-revolution America abandoned its Christian heritage until the Second Great Awakening broke out, led by preachers such as Elias Boudinot. Jedediah Morse pastored in Charlestown and later among Native Americans, and he was the father of American geography as well as that of Samuel Morse. That's not half the book's entries. This is a great way to reflect on America's deep Christian roots, on its 250th birthday and beyond. 100 Bible Verses That Made America, Defining Moments That Shaped Our Enduring Foundation of Faith, by Robert J. Morgan, from Thomas Nelson. He joins us on the bookshelf this Sunday on WTBF. I'm Doc Kirby. That's a book bit.
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1: 5 News, I'm Tom Graham. President Trump is trying to end so-called birth tourism.
2: This wasn't for wealthy multi-millionaires, billionaires coming in and bringing 15, 20, 30 children along with them.
1: And the president signing executive orders that include a clampdown on visas issued to those suspected of traveling to the U.S. to deliver a child. President also attempted to crack down on birthright citizenship after a previous attempt was struck down by the Supreme Court. The Teamsters are suing the nation's most populous state over self-driving trucks. The union fears California truckers could soon be out of a job.
3: Its lawsuit alleges that the California DMV and other state agencies took a shortcut and didn't get enough public input when it introduced regulations to allow autonomous trucks on state roads.
1: Fox's Grady Trimble. 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
9: Your classic hits listening area forecast for Thursday. A 30% chance of showers and storms early this evening, then partly cloudy, low 71. Friday, mostly sunny with a high of 90 and a 20% chance of afternoon showers and storms. Partly cloudy Friday night, low 72. We'll keep an eye on the weather. 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

0: That's Quarter Flash and Hard in My Heart. I am Keith Stevens. I see you guys on social media. You know who you are. You're the ones that are posting the autumn videos, you know, with your cup of hot cocoa, feet up on an ottoman, watching the great pumpkin Charlie Brown. I'm like, people, it's August 6th. 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
8: Exploring science in the sea. The saltwater crocodile really gets around. It's found throughout the Indian and Western Pacific Oceans. That makes it one of the most cosmopolitan reptiles on the planet. But it's not quite as widely spread as it once was. Crocodiles that once inhabited the Seychelles Islands were members of the same family, but they were exterminated by early settlers. The saltwater croc is the largest reptile on Earth. Adult males can reach 20 feet or longer and weigh more than a ton. They're super aggressive, they'll eat anything they can catch, and they can catch almost anything, including people. When people first settled on the islands in 1770, they found plenty of crocs. Within half a century, though, the settlers had wiped them out. That made the islanders safer, but it left modern-day science with a question. Were the crocodiles members of the saltwater family, or were they a separate species? With no living examples, the question has been hard to answer. In a recent study, though, scientists were able to extract DNA from parts of crocodiles preserved in museums. They compared the samples to those of modern saltwater crocs. And the samples matched. The Seychelles monsters were relatives of the crocodiles found across the region. The Seychelles are a long way from any major landmass, about 900 miles from Africa and 1,700 miles from India. So the crocs had to travel a long way to reach them, expanding the range of this cosmopolitan reptile. Science in the Sea is a production of the University of Texas Marine Science Institute and is on the web at scienceandthesea.org. I'm Holly Brawley.
9: Your Classic Hits listening area forecast for Thursday. A 30% chance of showers and storms early this evening, then partly cloudy, low 71. Friday, mostly sunny with a high of 90 and a 20% chance of afternoon showers and storms. Partly cloudy Friday night, low 72. We'll keep an eye on the weather. 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

0: It's a Han Take On Me in that iconic video on MTV using a process called rotoscoping, which means all the cells in the animation had to be drawn by hand. Right now, you and I could do the very same thing with some kind of AI tool and be done in probably 5 minutes.
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13: Your classic hits listening area forecast for Thursday. A 30% chance of showers and storms early this evening, then partly cloudy, low 71. Friday, mostly sunny with a high of 90 and a 20% chance of afternoon showers and storms. Partly cloudy Friday night, low 72. We'll keep an eye on the weather. 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

0: Natalie Cole, this will be I Am Keith Stevens. Hope you're having a great week so far. Get you ready for the weekend on our Friday show right here. All right, guys, gals, when you're getting a haircut, what do you talk about with the old stylist? Most ladies, they say, 75% talking about the family, as opposed to the guys who are talking about work. Now, I talk about work, and then I get that quizzical, how long you been doing it? Oh, you don't sound like your voice on the radio. I have a very unique perspective when I'm chatting with my stylist, shall we say.
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2: 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The Constitutional Convention in Philadelphia began to debate the articles contained in a draft of the U.S. Constitution. 1809. English poet Alfred Lord Tennyson, who succeeded William Wordsworth as poet laureate in 1850, was born in Somersby, Lincolnshire, England. Some of his most recognized poems include The Charge of the Light Brigade and The Idols of the King. 1825, Bolivia declared its independence from Peru. 1881, birth anniversary of Alexander Fleming, the discoverer of penicillin. 1883, the first pro-life bill to go to the floor of the New York Assembly was introduced this day by young reformer Theodore Roosevelt, named in honor of longtime anti-abortion activist journalist George Wilkes. 1911, birth anniversary of Lucille Ball, film and television pioneer and comedian. 1926, Warner Brothers premiered its Vitaphone sound-on-disc movie system in New York. 1945, the United States dropped the first atomic bomb over enemy territory on the Japanese city of Hiroshima from the B-29 bomber Enola Gay. The 8:15 a.m. bombing resulted in the deaths of more than 200,000 civilians, either from the explosion or the subsequent radiation fallout. By dropping the bomb known as Little Boy, President Harry Truman believed he was saving the lives of at least a half a million Americans who would have been at risk in a conventional invasion of Japan, which was planned for September. 1962, Jamaica became an independent dominion within the British Commonwealth. 1965, President Lyndon Johnson signed the Voting Rights Act. The Voting Rights Act was designed to thwart attempts to discriminate against minorities at the polls, suspending literacy and other disqualifying tests, authorizing appointment of federal voting examiners, and providing for judicial relief on the federal level to bar discriminatory poll taxes. 1986, William Schroeder died, having lived nearly 2 years with the Jarvik 7 artificial heart. 2015, premiering on Broadway, the cultural sensation Hamilton, a hip-hop musical about American founding father Alexander Hamilton. Lin-Manuel Miranda wrote the book, music, and lyrics, and starred as Hamilton. Besides winning the Pulitzer Prize for drama in 2016, Hamilton won 11 Tony Awards out of a record-setting 16 nominations, including Best Musical and Best Actor for Leslie Odom Jr., who played Aaron Burr. Leslie Odom Jr., who won that Tony, is 45 today. Having birthdays, actor, director Peter Benares of The Bob Newhart Show is 88. Actress Soleil Moon Frye of Punky Brewster is 50. Actress Melissa George of Alias is also 50. Actor Dorian Harewood of The Falcon and the Snowman and Full Metal Jacket is 76. Actress Catherine Hicks of Peggy Sue Got Married is 75. Filmmaker M. Night Shyamalan is 56. Oscar-winning actress Michelle Yeoh of Everything Everywhere All at Once, Crouching Tiger, Hidden Dragon, and Tomorrow Never Dies, born in Malaysia, is 64. It happened on this day, August the 6th. 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I'm Doc Kirby reporting for WTBF.
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1: Fox News, I'm Roxanne Evans. President Trump says negotiations with Iran are going very well and the conflict will end, quote, pretty soon. Florida Republican Congressman Greg Stube was asked about those developments on Fox Business, the evening edit. He says he has no reason to believe Iran is telling the truth.
2: I wouldn't believe a word that they say until I see the actual actions of the things that they say that they're going to do.
1: President Trump signing a pair of executive orders today aimed at reining in birthright citizenship and curbing so-called birth tourism to the U.S.
3: It's become a big business, and we're ending that business.
1: The latest executive orders will likely face a legal challenge. Polls now closed in Tennessee. Voters will decide whether Senator Marsha Blackburn will head up the race to succeed term-limited Republican Governor Bill Lee. 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
5: Exploring science and the sea. It's hard to think of anything good coming from earthquakes, but for life in part of the Southern Ocean, they could be crucial. A recent study found that underwater quakes could intensify blooms of phytoplankton. These tiny plant-like organisms form the base of the marine food web. They also absorb carbon dioxide from the air and release oxygen. So anything that bumps up their numbers a bit is good for life in the Southern Ocean and around the planet. Every spring and summer, a big bloom develops between Antarctica and New Zealand and Australia. But 3 decades of satellite photos revealed a huge range in the size of the bloom. Some years, it covers an area the size of Delaware. In others, it can be dozens of times larger, as big as California. The blooms are fed by iron, a key nutrient. But there's not a lot of it in the Southern Ocean, and the location of the annual bloom isn't near any of the most common sources of iron. So researchers looked for a deeper cause. They found that the bloom occurs in a region with lots of underwater volcanoes. Vents pump hot, iron-rich fluids into the water, possibly feeding the bloom. Records of volcanic activity in the region showed that when the ocean floor was rocked by earthquakes of magnitude 5 or greater in the months before a bloom, the event was much bigger. The tremors might clear out blocked vents or create new ones, boosting the amount of iron in the water, a positive impact for earthquakes. Science in the Sea is a production of the University of Texas Marine Science Institute and is on the web at scienceandthesea.org. I'm Holly Brawley.
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8: Your classic hits listening area forecast for Thursday. A 30% chance of showers and storms early this evening, then partly cloudy, low 71. Friday, mostly sunny with a high of 90 and a 20% chance of afternoon showers and storms. Partly cloudy Friday night, low 72. We'll keep an eye on the weather. 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

0: Bobby Brown, it's my prerogative. It's Keith Stevens. You know, we do a lot of stories these days about stress, because stress, not great for your health. It releases a lot of cortisol, the stress hormone, and you want to kind of keep that limited if you can. So if you're feeling frazzled, feel like you want to tear your hair out, be aware of what is actually stressing you. Researchers found that mental energy drains include too much screen time. We talk about that very, very often. Hanging around negative or demanding people, you know, the Debbie Doubters. Living in cluttered environments, definitely up at the top of the list, too. They say to enhance your mental energy, read more, spend some time with people who have a positive attitude, stay organized, I know that's tough, and don't overschedule yourself.
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12: Your classic hits listening area forecast for Thursday. A 30% chance of showers and storms early this evening, then partly cloudy, low 71. Friday, mostly sunny with a high of 90 and a 20% chance of afternoon showers and storms. Partly cloudy Friday night, low 72. We'll keep an eye on the weather. 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

0: Lou Gramm and Foreigner, Feels Like the First Time. I'm Keith Stevens. Thanks so much for listening.
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0: Crazy, it's Aerosmith. I am Keith Stevens. Happy 35th anniversary today to making it available to the public. And I'm talking about the World Wide Web, www. Everyone used to say that out loud. You had to put all the letters in front, and people still kind of do that. By the way, if you've never seen the email segment, early days with Brian Kemble and Katie Couric on the Today Show, priceless. But yeah, today, 1991, I'm thinking about some of those early search engines. Remember Ask Jeeves?
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0: Orleans and Dance would be. I'm Keith Stevens. Well, I'm a little worried because now pretty much if you have a reasonable software package, you know, you can do one of those videos where it says, like, here's what my house looked like on Christmas in 1982. You can do one of those nostalgia videos. The problem is that once it becomes easy, then everybody does it. Much like, you know, you see flyers for every single possible charity thing that you get on Facebook. It's what they like to call AI slop.
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2: This is Shauna on Johnny Erickson Tata Sharing Hope. I was so surprised the other day when Johnny said her emotional capacity was lacking. Well, listen to her explain what she meant.
3: Don't believe me? Well, let me read you this verse in Revelation chapter 3, verse 21, where the risen Christ says, quote, "To the one who is victorious, I will give the right to sit with me on my throne, just as I was victorious and sat down with my Father on his throne." Now, I find that astounding, I mean amazing, that Christ will one day invite me, moi, to sit with him on his throne. I mean, that's not just astounding, it's beyond comprehension. And what's more, it is way, way, way beyond my emotional capacity to appreciate. Such a thought should leave you and me breathless, fallen face down on the floor, shocked into ceaseless words of praise with tears and laughter over the wonder of it all. That Jesus, our Savior, who secured the right to sit on that throne by doing something that we could never do for ourselves, that is, win our own salvation, that Jesus, through his great suffering and sacrifice, would rise up, stand, and turn and say to you, "Look, sit here. Here's my throne. I want you to share it with me so that you can enjoy all the privileges the Father has showered on me. Those privileges are yours, so come, rule alongside me." That should leave us aghast, astonished, speechless. So, do you see why I call myself an emotional cripple? I think it was John Piper who originally said that of Christians. We're all emotional cripples. Our flesh and blood is just too limited. I mean, you and I read verses like Revelation 3:21 all the time. We read that while we were yet sinners, Christ died for us. We read that if we suffer with him, we shall reign with him. That is, Jesus will actually dispatch us as his ambassadors throughout the universe. We're going to rule over a world we can't even begin to grasp. And sadly, there's just no way our emotions can grasp that, can rise to that. One of the most devastating things about the fall back in the Garden of Eden, according to John Piper, is that we lost our emotional capacity to express wonder at the glory and greatness of God. My friend Catherine Wolfe strives to enlarge her emotional capacity when it comes to the wonder and joy of loving Jesus. And I have posted a video of her sitting in her wheelchair, smiling her Jesus joy smile despite a crippling stroke that clamped many limitations on her ability to walk and talk in a typical way. So if you need a little inspiration when it comes to mustering the emotions and expressing amazement at the grace of God, then Catherine Wolfe is your girl. So take a minute, watch her wonderful video. Don't worry, it's short. Just watch it at johnnyradio.org today. Believe me, she will stretch your heart when it comes to matching your emotions with the wonder of God's glory. Again, that's at johnnyradio.org. And finally, friend, just know this. If you endure to the finish, Jesus is going to one day stand up from his throne and say to you, "Come on over here. Here's your seat." And if that doesn't leave you breathless, then check your spiritual thermometer. But don't feel guilty if you can't muster the sense of joy, for we are all emotionally maimed. We got a long way to go when it comes to our feelings about the Lord and all that he's accomplished for us.
2: Listening friend, don't feel badly if you can't rise to the wonder of all this. Just thank the Lord Jesus. Follow him closely. Obey him earnestly. Bless him the best you can. And know that one day, you'll be emotionally whole and sitting at the throne of Jesus right next to him.

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1: Fox News, I'm Chris DeMeo. President Trump denies supply concerns of ammunition.
2: We have unlimited, virtual unlimited supply. 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As you know, our defense companies are building more plants right now than at any point in history. They're building plants for the Patriots, for the Tomahawks, for everything.
1: The president reportedly clashed with War Secretary Pete Hegseth over the weekend. Meantime, the president honoring Team USA athletes who competed in this year's Winter Olympics.
2: We're truly honored to welcome to the White House perhaps the greatest group of Winter Olympians in American history. At the 2026 Olympic Games, Team USA won more gold medals than any American Winter Olympic team has ever won before.
1: The U.S. winning 25 medals at the Games in Italy. 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
3: Here's a TBF update. 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
6: Your classic hits listening area forecast for Thursday. A 30% chance of showers and storms early this evening, then partly cloudy, low 71. Friday, mostly sunny with a high of 90 and a 20% chance of afternoon showers and storms. Partly cloudy Friday night, low 72. We'll keep an eye on the weather. 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

Charity. I'm Keith Stevens. Hope you have a great weekend plan. Of course, no matter what you're doing all weekend long, we'll be here with the songs you know, songs you love. I know a lot of folks work out on the weekend, combination of some time off, and of course, getting ready for back to school.

0: the place, and they do-do-do-da-da-da. 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I know, we just did the Super Bowl like 5 minutes ago. 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
12: Your classic hits listening area forecast for Thursday. A 30% chance of showers and storms early this evening, then partly cloudy, low 71. Friday, mostly sunny with a high of 90 and a 20% chance of afternoon showers and storms. Partly cloudy Friday night, low 72. We'll keep an eye on the weather. 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
13: 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The Livestock News is at 6:10 during the morning show. 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

0: Well, I just finished the Bruce Springsteen autobiography on an audiobook. Phenomenal. The only thing I wish I had more of, the book ends in 2016. If there was an update, that would be swell.
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0: It's Survivor. I am the Tiger. I'm Keith Stevens. The Sylvester Stallone autobiography called The Steps coming out on September 29th, which is a little more than a month away. And he talks obviously a lot about his background, how Rocky came to be, and actually be a perfect little appetizer for that movie that comes out in November based on Rocky's life, or Sly Stallone's. Hard to differentiate the two, isn't it? But it's called I Play Rocky, out in time for Thanksgiving.
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7: Your classic hits listening area forecast for Thursday. A 30% chance of showers and storms early this evening, then partly cloudy, low 71. Friday, mostly sunny with a high of 90 and a 20% chance of afternoon showers and storms. Partly cloudy Friday night, low 72. We'll keep an eye on the weather. 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
4: Reginald Hare was a church musician who later served as a parish priest in England and the Bishop of Calcutta. 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
10: 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Having been involved with Alabama politics for many decades, I'm often asked by many political candidates, "Steve, I've got limited campaign money. 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

0: Kansas and dust in the wind. I'm Keith Stevens. All right, your boss says take tomorrow off. Who are you spending that time with? Bonus day. Most of us, 60%, said that we would spend the extra time and the day off with our kids. 20% of those surveyed said they'd spend the unexpected time with their spouse. And 22% of those polled admit if they got a day off from work, ooh, they'd love to spend it all by themselves.
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1: I'm Sue Gussman. Primary night in Tennessee. Senator Marsha Blackburn has won the Republican primary for governor.
2: Our work is much bigger than any one candidate or one campaign. We absolutely have to unite as a party and defeat the Democrats.
1: Blackburn will face Memphis City Councilwoman Jerry Green in November. President Trump signing a pair of executive orders today aimed at reining in birthright citizenship and curbing so-called birth tourism into the U.S.
3: It's become a big business, and we're ending that business.
1: And the latest executive orders will likely face legal challenges. And a Senate committee has voted to hold Dr. Anthony Fauci in contempt of Congress over his refusal to answer questions about the handling of the COVID-19 pandemic. 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
7: Your classic hits listening area forecast for Thursday. A 30% chance of showers and storms early this evening, then partly cloudy, low 71. Friday, mostly sunny with a high of 90 and a 20% chance of afternoon showers and storms. Partly cloudy Friday night, low 72. We'll keep an eye on the weather. 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

There's Bonnie and the Titus. Hi, I'm Keith Stevens. Certainly a departure from the sound we got with the Parallel Lines with the Heart of Glass. And, of course, one way or another, they're going to get you. They're going to get you by telling you.

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0: Linda Carlisle in the post-Go-Go's era at Bad About You. This one, I believe, for ladies in the public restrooms. What would you not do? A lot of you guys would not touch a thing. I believe that one. Ever, by the way. 60% of women say they never sit on a toilet seat, but they do the, how can I put this delicately, do the hover. And 40% of both men and women flush with their feet.
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0: There's Toto from Toto 4. It's Africa. I'm Keith Stevens. All right, here's today's weird science fact. Why does an ostrich bury their head in the sand? Well, believe it or not, they don't. They studied 200,000 of them over a period of 80 years. There was not a single case where an ostrich buried its head in the sand.
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0: Golden Earring and Radar Love. I'm Keith Stevens. Thanks for listening. We'll catch you guys tomorrow. Get you into the weekend. Well, as we head towards the weekend, good timely advice here. Do you find that you fight with your spouse after a party? Husbands and wives say they frequently quarrel after a social event. Why does this happen? Because men tend to exaggerate something about their wives for a laughy, which angers their wives. And women may flirt with other guys for an ego boost, which gets hubby mad.
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3: Weather. Your Classic Hits listening area forecast for Thursday. A 30% chance of showers and storms early this evening, then partly cloudy, low 71. Friday, mostly sunny with a high of 90 and a 20% chance of afternoon showers and storms. Partly cloudy Friday night, low 72. We'll keep an eye on the weather. 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
4: 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Senator Marsha Blackburn wins Tennessee's Republican primary for governor.
6: We are going to work with our General Assembly. 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
4: She'll face Democrat Jerry Green. Eight straight wins for the Boston Red Sox. They topped the Chicago White Sox 12-11. They're now 26-3 in the last 29 games. 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

0: Madonna, open your heart. 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

0: Do you have anticipation today that someone you know in particular is going to be an ill Willy? 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
1: I'm Sue Guzman. President Trump signing executive orders aimed at slowing what he calls birth tourism.
2: People are building businesses around it. From wealthy people are building businesses around birthright citizenship. That's not the way it's supposed to work. It's a disgrace. They're buying their way in.
1: The president referring to advertised birth packages offering opportunities for pregnant women abroad to have their children in the U.S. Dr. Anthony Fauci found in contempt of Congress after he invoked the Fifth and refused to answer COVID-19 questions before lawmakers last week.
3: A subpoena is not an invitation. A subpoena with no consequence is not a subpoena. It's a suggestion.
1: Senator Rand Paul has been critical of Dr. Fauci over the COVID pandemic. Democrats call Paul's actions an overreach. And a New Mexico court fining Meta more than $500 million for hiding how its apps harm children's mental health. 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
4: 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Nobody talks more about South Alabama than us. 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

Billy's been making his way around at all the festivals this summer. I'm Hill Bailey. Glad you are with me and hope you're having a great night.

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0: Survivor, high on you. Definitely top of the list for a mixtape when I was in junior high or high school. If I had a crush on you, that song was going on that mixtape. I'm Hill Bailey. How are you doing? Are you forgetting people's names? It's not a memory thing. It's actually a stress thing. According to research, high levels of stress produce hormones that temporarily impair your ability to recall well-known information.
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0: Daryl Hall, John Oates, Maneater. When I think of a Maneater, I think of a dinosaur. What was your favorite toy when you were a kid? 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
1: I'm Chris DeMeo. A New Mexico court ordering Meta to pay $567 million to address kids' mental health online.
2: Finding it knowingly harmed children's mental health and concealed what it knew about child sexual exploitation on its platforms.
1: Fox's Kristen Goodwin, Meta in a statement saying it'll appeal. President Trump says a deal with Iran to reopen the Strait of Hormuz is close, and Americans can expect economic relief soon.
3: We'll see those days pretty soon again, based on everything I see, as soon as the war ends. And I think it's going to end pretty soon. I don't think they can go much longer.
1: An Iran spokesperson denying talks are even happening. Police say three teachers and three students were killed in a school shooting outside Bangkok, Thailand. The shooter was wounded. 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

0: heart these dreams. I do feel like my dreams are coming true because I wished that we could get closer to the weekend. And here we are at Friday. I mean, everybody looks forward to the weekend. When most people get a mood boost, is right on a Friday when your weekend's going to begin. People reported better moods, greater vitality, and fewer aches and pains from Friday evening through Sunday afternoon as compared to the rest of the week.
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0: Tom Petty and the Heartbreakers, Mary Jane's Last Dance. There's a strange phenomenon that happens, and I want to let you know that it's totally normal, and I want to talk about it because if you don't talk about these things, then you never know that your body is actually normal, that this is happening to everyone else. So just know that according to doctors, if you experience a runny nose suddenly appearing while you go to the bathroom, it's totally common. It's just the way your body processes getting rid of waste.
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0: Well, we haven't gotten there yet. It's not Saturday night, so put your fists away. Elton.
1: Hey, how you doing tonight? I'm Hill Bailey. Have you ever eaten the world's least popular food? I have not. It's called hakarl. It is native to Iceland. And according to surveys, it is the world's most disliked food. It's made from fermented Greenland shark. And it's known for its strong ammonia smell, rubbery texture, and bitter metallic aftertaste. Sounds fabulous.
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1: I'm Sue Gossman. The Senate is set to vote to confirm Acting Attorney General Todd Blanche today as the official head of the Justice Department. This after a Senate committee advanced his nomination Tuesday. Senate Majority Leader John Thune said the confirmation vote's a top priority before lawmakers break for summer recess.
2: He is in the queue, and so we intend to vote on him before we leave, and I am hopeful and optimistic that we will get him confirmed.
1: Democrats have criticized Blanche for his loyalty to President Trump. President Trump signing executive orders aimed at slowing what he called birth tourism.
3: People are building businesses around it. From wealthy people are building businesses around birthright citizenship. That's not the way it's supposed to work. It's a disgrace. They're buying their way in.
1: The president referring to advertised birth packages, offering opportunities for pregnant women abroad to have their children in the U.S. and have them become U.S. citizens. 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

Lewis in the news. I want a new drug. I haven't heard anything recently about Huey Lewis and his Meniere's disease and whether or not they've come up with anything to help people who are stricken by that horrible disease.

0: Your brain says, let's get some work done today. 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

0: as my favorite song to sing when I'm standing in line at an amusement park. Don't stand so... Why does it seem like at amusement parks when you're in lines, people feel like they've got to be right up against you? Like, I got to be that much closer to getting on the ride, so I'm going to be breathing so hard in the back of your hair so you can feel it on your neck. What is the deal with lines and people not observing personal space? Please, please, in a line, allow like 3 feet between you and the other person.
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0: There actually is a danger zone at amusement parks. It's right at the exit of each roller coaster. Let me tell you why that's a danger zone. Not because someone might vomit after being on a roller coaster. No, it's, well, you heard of beer goggles, right? Where drinking beer makes people seem more attractive. Going on a roller coaster actually makes people seem more attractive to you and intensifies the perception of attractiveness.
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0: KC and the Sunshine Band, keep it coming, love. So, ladies, do you and your friends, when you go out, you're going shopping, you're going to a restaurant, whatever, do you link arms? I'm all about the linking of the arms with friends, with my sister. And it's something very interesting I was just reading. It's something men never do, but it's totally acceptable for women to hold onto each other's arms or even hold hands when in public. Everyone accepts it. It's totally fine. Guys do it. Oh, weird alert.
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2: I'm Chris DeMeo. A New Mexico court ordering Meta to pay $567 million to address kids' mental health online.
3: Finding it knowingly harmed children's mental health and concealed what it knew about child sexual exploitation on its platforms.
2: Fox's Kristen Goodwin, Meta in a statement says it'll appeal. President Trump says negotiations with Iran are going very well and the conflict will end pretty soon. Congressman Greg Stubbe says he has no reason to believe Iran is telling the truth.
4: I wouldn't believe a word that they say until I see the actual actions of the things that they say that they're going to do.
2: Stubbe on Fox Business is the evening edit. Police say three teachers and three students were killed in a school shooting outside Bangkok, Thailand. The shooter died at a hospital. A Senate panel voting to hold Dr. Anthony Fauci in contempt of Congress for his refusal to answer questions during a Senate hearing last week. 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
0: Here's a TBF update. This Saturday, Cross Baptist Church in Eufaula hosts their Saturday morning men's ministry breakfast. Special guest speaker, Reverend Herman Parker, begins at 8. 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

Corey Hart sunglasses at night. Well, you're definitely going to need them soon as the sun says hello. Good morning. We're starting out a Friday. I'm Hill Bailey.

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0: 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You need a little boost of confidence today on a Friday to get you through. All you got to do is swear. Yeah, studies have shown that cussing lets us vent our frustrations and feelings of helplessness, which will keep us from feeling like victims. And that will help us feel more confident and empowered. 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

0: She's gone. It's Friday. She sped off to have a fabulous weekend. Will you? I'm Hill Bailey.
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0: Phil Collins will be inducted into the Rock and Roll Hall of Fame this fall. Excited for him. Unfortunately, he will not be able to perform. When you listen to music, do you get chills? 50% of us do, and researchers say it's because music stimulates a part of the brain activated by addiction, reward, and motivation. So music affects our brains the same way that sex, gambling, and potato chips do.
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0: Yeah, Big Shot. Look at you. You made it to Friday. Successfully made it to your Friday morning. I'm Hill Bailey. So honored to be here with you for your Friday. But if you are feeling like, oh my gosh, please don't make me go to work. Please, please. No, I can't. I just don't want to. All I need you to do is gently start nodding your head up and down as if you're saying yes. Sad people who nod their heads instantly start to feel happier faster. Just try it.
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2: News. I'm Sue Guzman. President Trump again targeting birthright citizenship with executive orders. White House Deputy Chief of Staff for Policy Stephen Miller says so-called birth tourism is now going to be banned.
3: No one in the world is any more allowed to obtain a visa for this fraudulent purpose.
2: The Senate is set to vote today to confirm Acting Attorney General Todd Blanche as the official head of the Justice Department. Senate Majority Leader John Thune says the confirmation vote is the top priority before lawmakers break for summer recess.
4: He is in the queue, and so we intend to vote on him before we leave, and I am hopeful and optimistic that we will get him confirmed.
2: Democrats have criticized Blanche for his loyalty to President Trump, and at least six people are dead, including a teenage student gunman in a school shooting near Bangkok, Thailand. 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
5: I'm Doc Kirby. Here's a book bit, How the Democrats Screwed Bernie, by Tad Devine, Simon & Schuster. Bernie Sanders, champion of democratic socialism a decade ago, offered a new vision for the Democratic Party in America. After decades in Congress, a man who proudly considered himself an independent rather than a Democrat or Republican was running a very serious race for the presidential nomination within the Democratic Party apparatus. And he was doing very well in the primaries. His campaign was succeeding, bringing in new voters and gaining traction. He and his determined and dedicated campaign workers, including the author, Bernie Sanders' chief campaign strategist, were looking forward to a triumphant national convention. Then it all crashed on the rocks. Not because of some verbal faux pas or a new embarrassing secret from his past, which he had, but because the Clinton machine was determined that this year, 2016, and this election was the opportunity for Hillary Clinton to become the first female presidential candidate and then president. So they pulled out all the dirty tricks for which they have been infamous since 1992, and they apparently reminded the Democratic National Party of the untold fortunes the Clintons brought from shady sources everywhere into the war chest of the party. This was a huge shock to the Sanders campaign. Suddenly, Sanders delegates were changing their minds about supporting Bernie at the convention, and soon the fix was in. Hillary was the candidate, and everyone was supposed to be so happy about it. And to add insult to injury, Bernie and his loyal supporters, and there were a great deal of them, were left out in the cold. For someone who's been watching the Clintons since 1992 from the other side of the political fence, this was no surprise to me at all. Everything I had read about the Clintons showed what kind of callous, self-centered, power-hungry people they were, and how they would stop at nothing to roll over every opponent, even one from their own party. Of course, Bernie Sanders had and has a big I after his name, and he was running as an outsider, someone who was not tied into all the machinations of the Democratic Party and the Clinton money machine. That was a large part of his success, but it was also what made him vulnerable to a party that places more importance on winning than serving. And I realize there are Republicans who are the same, but at least they're occasionally ashamed of it. The Clintons and their allies never have been. We saw the same Democratic Party pull the same dirty tricks in the 2020 election, and they put someone into office who could be and was manipulated for their purposes. Then in 2024, when they could not support that puppet for re-election, they again ignored the primary system, shortchanging the Democratic voters, and anointed someone with little to no chance of winning rather than call for an open convention. Tad Devine, sadder but wiser, writes, "Our last best hope in leading the fight to serve Americans is a renewed Democratic Party, one that is willing to transform itself, one that pays attention to voters and engages with a new generation of leaders, fully, enthusiastically, and with genuine curiosity and empathy." He insists it's time to dismantle the Clinton machine that rules the Democratic Party and return it to the voters. He joins me this week on the Saturday Morning Show at 6:30 and my podcast on thebookshelf.podbean.com. How the Democrats Screwed Bernie, by Tad Devine, Simon & Schuster. I'm Doc Kirby. That's a book bit.

0: Don't stop till you get enough and you're 47 years old. That's the number. A new survey says that's the age when most people hit their peak health and happiness. So people in their late 40s often feel fitter, happier, more confident than ever before because they finally understand their bodies better. They're more likely to buy healthier foods and cut back on partying. I know. Another big factor, their perspective. People in their late 40s say they focus more on their well-being instead of their appearance. So if you're not 47 yet, now there's something to look forward to. If you're over 47, I'm sure you had a good run.
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0: Madonna on a Friday morning and some sporty birthdays. Jalen Hurts is 28. Kyler Murray, 29. Baseball star Mike Trout is 35. And Penguins center Sidney Crosby is 39.
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0: Good morning, my friends, and welcome to another morning here on The Morning Show. I hope you're having a fantastic Friday so far. Thank you so very much for joining me. It's always a pleasure to spend our mornings right here with you on The Morning Show, but even more so on a Friday. That rhymed a little bit. I don't know if you caught that. Anyways, good morning. Happy Friday. It's August the 7th. So let's get it started. The only way I know how, with a little look at the weather.
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0: Currently 73 degrees here on the square, 72 out at Troy Municipal Airport. They are reporting fair skies, which I do believe we can agree with. I looked up this morning as I headed out the door and saw a beautiful clear sky.

Saturday, a high of 92 and mostly sunny with a 30% chance of thunderstorms in the afternoon. Saturday night, a low of 71 and partly cloudy. Sunday, we're looking at a high of 92 and mostly sunny with a 30% chance of thunderstorms in the afternoon. And Sunday night, a low of 72 and partly cloudy. Monday, I'll tell you the forecast, but I'm sure you could guess it's much of the same. A high of 92 and sunny with a 20% chance of thunderstorms and partly cloudy Monday night with a low of 72. Now, if you were paying attention, yesterday, of course, we had a slight 20-30% chance of storms in the afternoon and in the evening last night, and those did come to fruition. We got some rain. I haven't quite checked our rain gauge here at the station just yet, but Troy Municipal Airport had 43 one-hundredths of an inch, so nearly half an inch over at the airport. And I'm sure we will get some rain totals from our wonderful weather watchers as the day goes by. But until then, just know we definitely got a little sprinkle in some spots. And we're going to get it started this morning with a little bit of gospel music as we get ready to have a wonderful, amazing, awesome Friday. Once again, before we start, I want to say thank you so much for joining us. I hope you have a fantastic morning, and I'm honored that you have decided to tune in this early. It's always a pleasure. So let's get right into it, shall we?

0: Good morning. Here's today's devotional entitled Magic Marker Wisdom. We're reading Ephesians 5, verses 8 through 21. For you were once darkness, but now you are light in the Lord. Live as children of light, for the fruit of the light consists in all goodness, righteousness, and truth. And find out what pleases the Lord. Have nothing to do with the fruitless deeds of darkness, but rather expose them. For it is shameful even to mention what the disobedient do in secret. But everything exposed by the light becomes visible, for it is light that makes everything visible. That is why it said, "Wake up, O sleeper, rise from the dead, and Christ will shine on you." Be very careful, then, how you live, not as unwise, but as wise, making the most of every opportunity, because the days are evil. Therefore, do not be foolish, but understand what the Lord's will is. Do not get drunk on wine, which leads to debauchery. Instead, be filled with the Spirit. Speak to one another with psalms, hymns, and spiritual songs. Sing and make music in your heart to the Lord, always giving thanks to God the Father for everything, in the name of our Lord Jesus Christ. Submit to one another out of reverence for Christ. A patient checked into a Florida hospital for a life-saving amputation. He awoke to find the wrong foot had been removed. In the same hospital, another patient had surgery on the wrong knee. Defenders of the healthcare system point out that such tragic cases of malpractice are like airline crashes. They are newsworthy because they are rare. In that Florida hospital, officials responded with a plan to avoid what could go wrong. Staffers now write "No" with a black magic marker on the healthy limb. The Bible also urges we do more than just recognize our past wrongs. We must take decisive steps to avoid evil. Paul warned the believers in Ephesus to have no fellowship with the unfruitful works of darkness. Christ has delivered us from condemnation, but we still risk temporary harm and loss because of our sinful tendencies. Our flesh still inclines us toward error and danger, but much has changed. Our relationship with God has changed. Our once hopeless future is now bright with promise. We have the opportunity to submit to His Spirit and to walk with the one who does good rather than thoughtless harm. Lord, help us to be wise people who don't just admit that they're wrong, but try to avoid repeat performances. Amen.
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0: News. I'm CJ Papa. Multi-million dollar judgment against the social media behemoth.
1: $567 million Meta is required to pay will go to an abatement fund. It will be used for the treatment of young people who are harmed by social media, as well as prevention, screenings, and evaluations.
0: Fox's Matt Rivera, the money is on top of a $375 million penalty in March during an earlier phase of this case. Longtime U.S. Senator Marsha Blackburn up for a new job.
2: We absolutely have to unite as a party and defeat the Democrats.
0: She captures the Republican Tennessee primary for governor. She faces Democrat Jerry Green in November. Republican Carson Andy Ogles loses his primary challenge to Charlie Hatcher. 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
15: With another ARN News update, I'm Leah Brandon. Birmingham restaurant mogul Nick Pahak is filing for bankruptcy. The filing follows the closures of multiple restaurants. Court documents show Pahak has $40 million in debts against just $10 million in assets. The Birmingham Business Journal reporting most of the debt is related to personal guarantees on restaurant loans and leases. It's a Chapter 7 bankruptcy, which authorizes the selling of assets to pay them off. Longtime Birmingham criminal defense attorney Glennon Threet may be looking for a lawyer himself after being arrested. He's charged with smuggling drugs into the Jefferson County Jail. Threet has had a number of high-profile clients over the years, including the late Birmingham Mayor Larry Langford and the late Auburn tree poisoner Harvey Updike. And Alabama is among the states affected by a salmonella outbreak. Officials say it's linked to tainted jalapeno peppers sold at Chipotle. I'm Leah Brandon, and you're up to date around the world, around your state. This is the Alabama Radio Network.
16: I'm Ashley DeBorkin with a Fox Movie Profile, a look at some highlights of the summer box office so far, and a look at what's ahead with Fandango's Eric Davis.
17: Let's talk about Obsession. Obsession may be the ultimate box office underdog story of the year. It's proof that a great original idea, a talented new filmmaker, and a passionate audience can still create a global theatrical phenomenon.
16: What do we expect for Spider-Man?
17: Spider-Man Brand New Day looks poised to keep this incredible momentum going. It's a hot item right now, especially as we're moving closer to Avengers Doomsday this December. Expectations are sky high for one of the biggest openings of the year.
16: Is this the biggest film to round out the summer? Are there more coming in August?
17: And we've seen some really big success stories come out of August. I look at an original action film that was produced by J.J. Abrams called The End of Oak Street. That looks very interesting. There is an Insidious horror sequel, and horror is, there's a Paw Patrol for the kids.
16: Ashley DeVorkin, Fox News.
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19: And let's take a look at our local news this morning, shall we? The American Legion Post 70 of Troy holds its monthly Veterans Breakfast Saturday at 8 at the Post Home at 212 East Walnut Street. 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American Legion Post 42 in Elba meets Saturday at 10:30 in the Post Building. The Bullock County Commission meets Monday morning at 9 at the Courthouse. Elba City Council meets Monday afternoon at 5:30 at City Hall. Pike County Commission meets Monday evening at 5:15 on the second floor of the Pike County Health Department Building on South Franklin Drive in Troy. Forged Men's Ministry meets Monday night at 6 at Pike Cattleman Park on 231 south of Troy for a steak dinner with moon pies and a message. All men are invited. For more information, call 334-494-3491. American Legion, or Brundage American Legion, Post 145, meets Monday night at 6:30 at the Post Home at 4664 Highway 231 South. AA meets Monday night at 7 at First Baptist Church in Luverne. And Narcotics Anonymous meets Monday night at 7 at Riverview Baptist Church on 231 North in Troy. The Pike County Mobile Food Pantry will be at the Troy Sportsplex on Tuesday, parked on the side of the administration office from 8 until. Call Stephanie Paul if you have any questions at 334-221-0337 or would like to volunteer. Park Memorial Methodist Church on the Elba Highway in Troy continues their Christ Care Closet for those in the community that need clothing and personal items. They have clothes for men, women, children, and babies. It's open on Tuesdays from 1 to 3. Call the church Monday through Thursday for more information at 334-566-3881. Troy City Council meets Tuesday at 5 p.m. in City Hall. And that's our local news for this Friday, August the 7th.
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19: In other news, James Nelson Madison Jr., age 50, of Luverne, died recently. Funeral service for James Madison Jr. will be Saturday at 10 at Shiloh Missionary Baptist Church, with Pastor Tommy Johnson officiating. George F. Grubb's Funeral Home directing. Famondre Griffin, also known as Tweaky, age 46, of Brundage, died recently. Funeral service for Tweaky Griffin will be Saturday at 2 at County Line Missionary Baptist Church, with Pastor Carl Hollis officiating. Burial will follow in the church cemetery with visitation today from 11 to 5:30. George F. Grubb's Funeral Home directing. Ralph Eugene Ford II, age 63, of Panama City, Florida, passed away recently. Ralph Ford joined the staff of WTBF AM in 1981 as a DJ and commercial producer. He hosted various slots on the station's schedule, including a jazz show and Night Flight, the late-night rock show, as well as many commercials. He is best known as an internationally renowned music composer and arranger with Warner Brothers and Alfred Publications. Ralph was also the arranger for the Sound of the South Band for decades, assistant director and music professor for 15 years under Dr. Johnny Long, award-winning commercial producer, and the director of bands at Troy University from 2001 until his retirement in 2011. A celebration of life for Ralph Ford is Saturday at 11 at Wilson Funeral Home in Panama City Beach, Florida. Visitation starts at 9:30 a.m. Ella Mae Shannon, age 90, of Troy, died recently. The funeral for Ella Mae Shannon will be Wednesday at 11 at Green Hills Funeral Home. Burial will follow in the Green Hills Cemetery, with visitation 1 hour prior to the service. Green Hills Funeral Home directing. Warren Leroy Johnston, age 82, of Montgomery, died Tuesday. The funeral for Leroy Johnston will be Saturday, August 15th, at 11, at Green Hills Funeral Home. Green Hills Funeral Home directing. Funeral announcements are listed on our website at WTBFradio.com. Just click on Obituaries.
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19: And let's take a look at our weather, shall we? 73 degrees here on the square, 72 out at Troy Municipal Airport, A cloudy start to our morning, it seems. They are reporting mostly cloudy conditions out that way. I haven't quite been able to go outside, but it does look a little overcast, but that might just be the sun rising. You never know. Today, though, you can expect a high of 90 degrees with partly sunny skies and a slight 20% chance of thunderstorms this afternoon. Tonight, a low of 71 and mostly cloudy. Saturday, a high of 92 and mostly sunny with a 30% chance of thunderstorms in the afternoon. Saturday night, a low of 71 and partly cloudy. Sunday, a high of 92 and mostly sunny with a 30% chance of thunderstorms in the afternoon. And Sunday night, a low of 72 and partly cloudy. Monday continues the same exact pattern, with a high of 92 and sunny with a 20% chance of thunderstorms in the afternoon and a partly cloudy night with a low of 72. So, like I said, much of the same in that department. Very sunny, very hot, with a chance of thunderstorms in the afternoon. That's just how our days are going. It is, of course, our weather pattern this time of year. So expect much of the same, my friend, because it's going to continue. But we're going to take a look here at the Southeast Ag Livestock Report before getting into ARN Sports here at 6:15.
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11: In livestock news from Southeast AgNet, U.S. beef exports delivered more value in June despite shipping fewer pounds overseas, while pork exports felt the impact of temporary trade restrictions that have now been resolved. According to data released by USDA and compiled by the U.S. Meat Export Federation, June beef exports totaled nearly 89,000 metric tons, down 6% from a year ago. Even so, export value climbed 3% to more than $790 million. Strong demand from key markets including Japan, Taiwan, South Korea, and Central America helped boost overall returns. For the first 6 months of the year, beef export value reached $4.74 billion. Industry leaders note that ongoing trade challenges in China continue to weigh on overall export totals, but demand for U.S. beef remains resilient worldwide. Pork exports in June totaled nearly 225,000 metric tons, down 6% from last year, while value declined 9% to $624 million. Much of that decrease stemmed from restrictions on U.S. pork variety meats imposed by Mexico and Colombia over pseudorabies concerns. Those restrictions cut off all exports sharply during the month. The good news for producers is that both countries have now restored full access for U.S. pork products. Despite the June slowdown, first half pork exports remain ahead of last year's pace, led by strong demand in Japan, Central America, and the Dominican Republic. Meanwhile, U.S. lamb exports posted encouraging gains in June, with export value nearly doubling from a year ago, driven largely by stronger shipments to Mexico and Central American market. For more information, visit southeastagnet.com.
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15: I'm Angie Norvell with sports on the Alabama Radio Network. The Braves swept their three-game home series against the Marlins following an 11-3 win, extended its winning streak to 8 in a row, and will visit the Yankees tonight. In Canton tomorrow, former New Orleans Saints quarterback Drew Brees will enter the Pro Football Hall of Fame. The NASCAR Cup Series regular season is winding down. The field squares off in Iowa Corn 350 from Iowa Speedway Sunday. Denny Hamlin, Tyler Reddick, Ryan Blaney, and Ty Gibbs already clinched postseason spots as they sit 1-4 in the standings. A total of 16 drivers will make the chase, which kicks off in just 4 more races. Fall camp continues for Auburn and the Crimson Tide. During an appearance in Montgomery, ESPN's Reese Davis commented on the University of Alabama's quarterback competition.
20: One thing I never worry about with a Kalen DeBoer, Ryan Grubb offense is how will the quarterback play? Because they're so good offensively that they figure out what their quarterbacks do well and give them opportunities to succeed.
15: I'm Angie Norvell for the Alabama Radio Network.
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24: The NFL preseason begins tonight with the Panthers facing the Cardinals. The game kicks off Hall of Fame weekend in Canton. Carolina great Luke Kuechly and Arizona's Larry Fitzgerald, part of this year's class, which also includes the Saints' Drew Brees. Veteran receiver Stephon Diggs headed to his third team in 3 years. Diggs signs a one-year free agent deal with the Commanders. Headlines from baseball. The Red Sox incredible run continues. They're now 25-3 in their last 28 games, shutting out the White Sox. The Dodgers, meanwhile, lost to the Cubs again. 7-6, they get swept in the series. Big game for the Cubs' Pedro Armstrong. He homered twice and is now in MVP conversations. Manager Craig Counsell.
25: I think it's fun watching Pete have this season. How that all happens, I don't, who knows? I think it's fun watching a player have this season.
24: The Dodgers' Shohei Ohtani homered twice in a losing cause for L.A. And a signing in the NBA. The Suns and forward Dylan Brooks agree to a 3-year extension worth $73 million. I'm Matt McCoy.
19: And just like that, it's time to take a look at our local sports, shall we? We'll see what the Braves got going on this weekend. They will be at the New York Yankees starting tonight at 5:50. They'll be at the New York Yankees again Saturday and Sunday. Saturday, that game starts at 1:50, and Sunday, that game starts at 2. I think that's 12:30. My card's a little tattered. But you can listen live on WTBF, FM 96.3, and AM 970. That's all I've got in sports for you today. Nothing too crazy. Just you wait till this time next month and we'll be thinking about football. We will be all about football, my friends. Because you know that's what we do down here. Anyways, let's get into some music this morning, shall we? You know what Friday means. Friday means country music. So let's get right down to it.

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I remember it like it was yesterday. 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

0: I'm alive and well as I can be. 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

0: And we have a moment before we catch Fox News here, top of the hour, 7 o'clock. Word of the day today for August the 7th is invidious. Never heard that one before myself. It
1: sounds like a disease.
0: It kind of does sound like a disease. Invidious is a formal word used to describe things that are unpleasant and likely to cause bad feelings in other people.
2: So how is it spelled?
0: Oh, give me one second. Wow.
3: News, I'm Gianna Delosi. President Trump says an agreement with Iran could be reached soon as Tehran claims it's in the final stage of talks to reopen the Strait of Hormuz.
4: I think we're doing very well. I just, you know, I'm involved in the negotiation. I think we're doing fine. It could be soon.
3: The deal has not been finalized. The president says the U.S. Navy is continuing to enforce the blockade around Iran. Tennessee 3 lawmaker Justin Pearson winning the Democratic House primary in the state's newly redrawn 9th congressional district. Fox's Madeline Rivera.
5: In another crucial race, incumbent Republican Congressman Andy Ogles lost the GOP primary in the 5th congressional district to Charlie Hatcher. Ogles was backed by President Trump and Hatcher was endorsed by Governor Bill Lee, but Ogles faced a number of controversies.
3: In the race for governor, Senator Marsha Blackburn cruised to victory over her GOP opponents. 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
16: With another ARN News update, I'm Leah Brandon. An enterprise mother accused of killing her daughter has entered a not guilty plea and wants her case moved to a new venue. Adrienne Reed pleads not guilty to capital murder at the Coffee County Courthouse. She was arrested and charged after the disappearance of her 2-year-old daughter, Genesis Reed. A trial date at this point has not been set. The Childersburg Water, Sewer, and Gas System says it was the target of a cyber attack last month. It occurred on July 27th and targeted the programmable controller in the supervisory control and data acquisition system. That's known as SCADA. That was taken offline. The utility stressing that at no point was the public water supply in any danger. Childersburg is continuing to work without the SCADA system while extra security measures are being installed. I'm Leah Brandon. And you're up to date around the world, around your state. 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
2: And in our local news this Friday morning, American Legion Post 70 of Troy holds its monthly Veterans Breakfast this Saturday at 8 at the Post Home at 212 East Walnut Street. All vets are welcome. The Orion Lodge Society meets Saturday at 10 at Beatty's Store on the Needmore Road. And American Legion Post 42 in Elba meets Saturday at 10:30 at the Post Building. Randy Kelly, the chairman of the Alabama Democratic Party, has announced the state Democratic Executive Committee will meet in Montgomery Saturday at 11 at the Renaissance Hotel on Tallapoosa Street there in Montgomery for the purpose of reorganizing the SDEC for the next 4 years. In addition, they'll have an election for National DNC Committee Woman and National DNC Committee Person. Following the election, there will be 9 district vacancies that will be filled that were not filled during the May 19th Democratic primary. They have that organizational meeting on Saturday at 11. On Monday, the Bullitt County Commission meets Monday morning at 9 at the county courthouse. The Elba City Council meets Monday afternoon at 5:30 at City Hall. The Pike County Commission will meet Monday evening at 5:15 on the second floor of the Pike County Health Department building on South Franklin Drive in Troy. Forged Men's Ministry meets Monday night at 6 at Pike Cattleman Park. They're on 231 South. For a steak dinner with moon pies and a message. All men are invited. You can call 334-494-3491 for more information. The Brundage American Legion Post 145 meets Monday night at 6:30 at the Post Home on Highway 231 South. AA meets Monday night at 7 at First Baptist in Luverne. And Narcotics Anonymous meets Monday night at 7 at Riverview Baptist Church on 231 North in Troy. The Pike County Mobile Food Pantry will be at the Troy Sports Complex Tuesday, parked on the side of the administration office from 8 until. If you need more information, you can call 334-221-0337. The Troy City Council meets Tuesday at 5 at City Hall. And the Pike County DHR will host that foster parent training Tuesday nights from 6 to 9 p.m. The Sarah Mobile Clinic, I need to check on that and make sure they'll be there before we talk about that. And then don't forget the Braves. They had to make a late night trip to New York. I think they had a rain delay last night with their game because they were still playing when John Mike and I got home. But they'll start that series with New York Friday at 5:50, Saturday at 1:50, and Sunday at 12:30. 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
2: And in other news, James Nelson Madison Jr., age 50, of Luverne, died recently. 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Famondre Griffin, also known as Tweaky, age 46, of Brundage, died recently. The funeral service for Famondre Griffin will be Saturday at 2 at County Line Missionary Baptist Church with Pastor Carl Hollis officiating and burial in the church cemetery. 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George F. Grubb's funeral home directing. 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Visitation starts at 9:30. Ralph joined the staff here at WTBF AM back in 1981. He was a DJ and commercial producer. He hosted various slots on the station schedule, as well as made many commercials, some that we continue to play today. He's best known internationally as an internationally renowned music composer and arranger. He was the arranger for the Sound of the South band for many decades, assistant director and music professor for 15 years with Dr. Long, an award-winning commercial producer, and then director of bands from 2001 until his retirement in 2011 there at Troy University. Our thoughts and condolences here at WTBF go out to his family and friends. Ella Mae Shannon, age 90, of Troy, died recently. The funeral for Ella Mae Shannon will be Wednesday at 11 at Green Hills Funeral Home. Visitation is 1 hour prior to the service. Burial will be in the Green Hills Cemetery, Green Hills Funeral Home directing. Warren Leroy Johnston, age 82, of Montgomery, died Tuesday. The funeral for Leroy Johnston will be Saturday at 11 at Green Hills Funeral Home, with Green Hills Funeral Home directing. Funeral announcements are listed on our website at WTBFradio.com. Just click on obituaries.
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0: And a look at our weather this morning. Currently 75 degrees here on the square. 73 out at Troy Municipal Airport. They're reporting a little bit of fog out that way. I'm not sure if you heard any of that. My mic is just having a meltdown. 75 degrees here. Might as well do it again. On the square, 73 out at Troy Municipal Airport. They are reporting a little bit of fog out that way. Nothing too crazy. Visibility of about 5 miles as of about, I don't know, 16, 17 minutes ago. I can't do math. Don't ask me to. Today, you can expect a high of 90 degrees with partly sunny skies and a slight 20% chance of thunderstorms this afternoon. Tonight, a low of 71 and mostly cloudy. Saturday, a high of 92 and mostly sunny with a 30% chance of thunderstorms in the afternoon. Saturday night, a low of 71 and partly cloudy. Sunday, a high of 92 and mostly sunny with a 30% chance of thunderstorms. And Sunday night, a low of 72 and partly cloudy. Monday, much of the same. A high of 92, sunny, with a, you guessed it, 20% chance of thunderstorms in the afternoon. Tuesday, the exact same thing. So, I really didn't have to tell you that. We did have some rain totals from around the area.
2: And, you know, some of us got a lot. And some got a little taste, and then some got none. We had none at our house after all that thunder and lightning, and
0: it was so nice.
2: Gray clouds. It was good, but nothing came at our house. Mr. Bobby had 5/100ths of an inch out in Banks. The airport had 43/100ths of an inch. Here at the radio station, we had 12/100ths. Mike Kreese had 1.96 inches.
0: Wow,
2: almost 2 inches of rain over in Country Club. Lamar Roten had 6/100ths of an inch in Mossy Grove. And then Kenny King had 99/100ths there on the Luverne Highway. Wayne with the rain on the Needmore Road, 1.24 inches. So some people got a lot and some people just got a few sprinkles. But that's the way the rain falls, isn't it?
0: I reckon it is. We got some rain at my house, but I don't own a rain gauge.
2: Well, I need to get you one.
0: You're just going to have to guess.
2: Because what would we call that area? Because you're not in Banks.
0: No, I'm like right on the city limits.
2: The outskirts of Banks.
0: Mm-hmm.
2: We'll call it the suburbs. You're in the suburbs of Banks.
0: I am right on, like right outside of the Troy city limits. Right across from WTBF's AM tower.
2: Okay.
0: So,
2: I know where that is.
0: Yes. Very close to
2: I've been there.
0: Yeah.
2: We got to extinguish some wasp. Next time we go, but I don't know. I may need to get Jeremy on that.
0: Yeah, hey, he's the guy to call. Anyways, let's get back into the music here. 7 o'clock on a Friday, and we're playing country music. So let's get right into it, shall we?

Hello, I'm Johnny Cash. One night, I had a backstage pass to a Willie Nelson show.

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0: And as you may be aware, Ayrton schools go back in session today, and we've had a call to wish Easy and Ella a very happy first day of school from their papa.
1: They're probably, if they're not in the car, they're already there.
0: Yeah.
1: Probably. Ayrton's a nice school. My mom taught there for many years. Used to go with her when she taught back there in the 70s to ball games and things like that when mm-hmm. she had to be there. They used to have like a fall or maybe a Halloween little something.
0: Yeah.
1: I went one time.
0: I got a couple cousins that go there. Bailey, Gunnar, and Kinsley.
1: Oh, there you go.
0: Happy first day back to school for them as well.
1: And Lori Berg, my cousin's wife, she teaches out there. I think she may be 8th grade now, but she taught 6th grade. I'm not 100% sure what grade she's teaching, but her first day with students today. So, Ayrton, hope y'all have a great day. Troy City and Pike County start Monday. Pike Lib starts Wednesday. So, it's here. It's going to be school menu time here in a little bit. But you heard that wonderful bell?
0: You sure did.
1: Great bell ringing. That will remain nameless, the guest bell ringer, but it was me.
0: That's not nameless.
1: But that was the Clock Setters Club of the Air, 729:30 bell. 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

0: All right. We're going to call this last call for birthdays and anniversaries this morning. It's about that time.
1: It is. If you want to win that Piggly Wiggly birthday cake or get a Happy Meal from McDonald's or win that anniversary rose, you got to call in your birthday or your anniversary here at 334-566-0300. We'll be giving away that Piggly Wiggly birthday cake, a Happy Meal for kids 10 and under, and one lucky couple will get that anniversary rose from Jean's Flowers. So give us a call now. 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
0: 334-566-0300.

it was back in 63 when eating my cooking got the better of me, so I asked this little girl I was going with to be my wife. Well, she said she would, so I said I do. But I'd have said I wouldn't if I'd have just knew how saying I do was gonna screw up all of my life. Well, the first few years weren't all that bad. I'll never forget the good times we had, cause I'm reminded every month when I send her the child support. Well, it wasn't too long till the lust all died, and I'll admit I wasn't too surprised the day I come home and found my suitcase sitting out on the porch.

ain't heard nothing yet. Why, they give her the color television set, then they give her the house, the kids, and both of the cars. See? Well, then they start talking about child support, alimony, and the cost of the court. Didn't take me long to figure out how far in the toilet I was. I'm telling you, they have made a mistake, cause it adds up to more than this cowboy makes. Besides, everything I ever had worth taking, they've already took. While she's living like a queen on alimony,

0: Jerry Reed with She Got the Gold Mine.
1: That's a enjoy his songs.
0: I was just about to say, I do love some Jerry Reed.
1: I don't remember a lot of his songs, but yeah, the ones I do remember.
0: I've always been a fan, and I will continue to be a fan. But it's about that time.
1: Wasn't a bad actor either, was he?
0: No, he wasn't. We were just talking about Smokey and the Bandit. Finally got my husband to watch that movie, and he enjoyed it. He's not really a

0: Car guy. I don't know if he's ever watched a single NASCAR race.
1: Well, I don't know that that's really a car movie. I mean, it is a car movie, but
0: I would say so.
1: It's got so much else going on.
0: It does.
1: Too.
0: It really does. But at one point, the bandit asks Frog, the girl, if she knows who Richard Petty is. And Tyler was like, I don't even know who that is.
1: Oh, no.
0: Oh, my gosh.
1: I know who that is.
0: You live in Alabama, son.
1: I know who that is.
0: Anyway, it's time for birthdays.
1: It is. Birthdays and anniversaries. We're celebrating Friday and Saturday, the 7th and 8th of August. Celebrating today, this Friday, August the 7th, Dale Harden in Troy is 62 today. His wife called in to wish him a happy birthday. Flora Berry of Troy is celebrating, called in by her daughter. Jessica Owens of Troy is celebrating. And if I'm not mistaken, that was John Mike's physical therapist and his favorite. She helped him out a lot. So happy birthday, Jessica. Ezester Thomas is 81 today in Troy, called in by his wife. Sarah Todd Floyd is 24 today. Her sister called in and said she was from Troy. Her brother called in and said she lives in Birmingham. So wherever Sarah Todd is today, happy birthday. Debbie Wilson of Pronto is 70 today. Her son Matt and her grandsons called in to wish her a happy birthday. Brian Stevens is 44 today in Elba, called in by his mother-in-law. Kim Baker of Zion Chapel is celebrating a birthday, called in by her cousin. David Hutto in Banks is 67 today, called in by his wife. Haley Hendricks is 32 today in Troy. That was called in by Mama and Papa. She's one of the granddaughters that helps make those cinnamon rolls.
0: Ooh.
1: Donna Berry of Troy is celebrating a birthday today. She's 59. Emma Catherine Carnley is 6 today in Zion Chapel, called in by Poppy and Little Granny. Love that name. Jackie Tuck of Troy is celebrating. A friend called in and wished her a happy birthday. Dresden Lynn Henderson is 34 today. That was called in by Granny Lynn, and Dresden is in Banks. Want to wish her a happy birthday. Celebrating on Saturday, Kathy Miller of Montgomery is celebrating a birthday, called in by her brother. Donna Riley of Brundage is 63. I guess that was Brundage. That was one of yours.
0: If it said BR, it is Brundage.
1: Yeah, I think it did. Called in by Ma. And Stephanie Turner out in Ebenezer is 52 tomorrow, called in by her sweet mother-in-law and family. Wanted to wish her a very, very happy birthday. All right, so we got 17 today. Let's get our lucky number. And I guess this is a lucky number for some people.
0: 13.
1: Number 13, and that's going to be, let's see if I got sent a Ronald Acuna Jr. He plays right field for the Braves. Braves are on a roll, too, aren't they? So maybe that's a lucky number for the Braves, as well as Jackie Tuck. Jackie Tuck is our Piggly Wiggly birthday cake winner today. Jackie, come by the radio station and pick up that Piggly Wiggly birthday card and take it to the Piggly Wiggly out on 231. Shop those specials while you're there as well. Get out your app and see what the free item of the week is. And you can just make it a great shopping experience out at the Piggly Wiggly while you pick up that birthday cake and maybe get you a little ice cream as well. A little vanilla ice cream on birthday cake. Can't beat that. Out at the Piggly Wiggly, Jackie Tuck, our Piggly Wiggly birthday cake winner. And let's see, one Happy Meal, Emma Catherine Carnley, 6 today. She gets that Happy Meal from McDonald's. I don't think our Piggly Wiggly sells food like that anymore. Doesn't have a deli. Let's see.
0: I do miss when grocery stores regularly had delis, though.
1: I know. That just kind of went away, didn't it? But Emma Catherine Carnley is a winner of the Happy Meal from McDonald's. Come by and pick up that card, and you can have a Happy Meal from McDonald's to celebrate turning 6 today. And then, let's see, we got some anniversaries today. Diane and Charles Brown out in Banks, they're celebrating 60 years today. And then Josh and Victoria Matthews celebrating 6 years today. Six or 60. Josh and Victoria are here in Troy, and Victoria is one of the granddaughters that helps with cinnamon rolls. So, see, Miss Joyce has got a lot of grandchildren and great-grands that can help with those
0: cinnamon rolls.
1: Cinnamon rolls. Cinnamon rolls can go on forever in the Joyce and Jesse Dix Cakes by Joyce cinnamon roll family. So, Josh and Victoria, you're going to be the regular winners of that anniversary rose today. Josh, you need to go by Jean's Flowers and pick up that anniversary rose for your beautiful bride. And then Diane and Charles Brown will be our special over 50 years married winners of that rose. 60 years, Abby. 60.
0: Wow.
1: Years. I'm not even 60. They've been married longer than I've been alive. Isn't that great?
0: That is fantastic.
1: Makes me feel young a little bit today.
0: They've definitely been married longer than I've been alive.
1: Absolutely. So happy anniversary, Diane and Charles Brown. Josh and Victoria Matthews are winners today for those anniversary roses. Jackie Tuck, our Piggly Wiggly birthday cake winner, and Emma Catherine Carnley, our Happy Meal winner today. Let's tell everybody, happy birthday.
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1: Do it.
0: Put a little bit on my left shoulder.
1: Do it.
0: Yeah.
1: Do it.
0: Put a little bit right here.
1: Do it.
0: Yeah.
1: Do it.

0: And with that, it's time to get into some church news. And church news is sponsored by Sisters Restaurant, open 10:30 to 2 Monday through Friday, and every first and third Sunday of the month, which is next Sunday.
1: It is the 16th.
0: So
1: it'll be here before we know it.
0: Amen. They're right up there on 231, right across from the South Alabama Electric Co-op, and you won't be able to miss them. They'll have a slew of cars in the parking lot.
1: They will. Folks like a good meat and three on Sunday.
0: I do.
1: Or a shrimp platter.
0: Any every day.
1: Yeah, oh, absolutely.
0: But today, their menu is going to look a little something like this. Fried whitefish on the menu. It is Friday, of course. Baked chicken breast, chicken fingers, baked ham, or roast beef with gravy. For sides, you might find rice with gravy, dressing with gravy and cranberry, chicken and dumplings, turnips, sweet potato souffle, fried okra or fried green tomatoes, stewed squash and onions, mac and cheese, potato salad, and string beans. 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Today on the menu, you might find cheesecake with strawberry topping, strawberry shortcake, peach cobbler, or of course, it wouldn't be lunch at Sisters without their world-famous Nanner Pudding.
1: Nanner Pudding, can't beat it. And in our church news today, this Saturday, Cross Baptist Church in Eufaula will host a Saturday morning men's breakfast. Special guest speaker is Reverend Herman Parker. They'll have coffee at 7:30, breakfast at 8, and a message at 8:30. All men are invited, and bring a friend or two. Workers of the Word and Island Girl on S.A. Graham Boulevard in Brundage have a Bible study and breakfast Saturday at 10. Pleasant Hill Missionary Baptist Church holds homecoming and their Family and Friends Day Sunday at 11 with Pastor Foster, and then at 2 with Bishop Anthony Wheeler. Revival is Monday through Wednesday nights next week with Reverend Dr. Irwin Lee Trollinger of White Plains, New York. TNT Open Door Ministries on County Road 105 in Jack holds revival Sunday at 5, Monday through Friday at 6, and then Saturday at 5. They'll have different speakers each night. Sunday it'll be with Brother Wilburn Kirkland. And then Park Memorial Methodist Church on the Elba Highway in Troy continues their Christ Care Closet for those in the community that need clothing and personal items. They have clothes for men, women, children, and babies, and it's open on Tuesdays from 1 to 3. If you need more information from the church, call them at 334-566-3881. And then put on your calendar for August 14th and 15th, Lily White Church of the Living God EPC will have their 73rd year church anniversary and revival on August the 14th and 15th at 7:30 p.m. and August the 16th at 2. The colors are red and white, and their guest revivalist will be Bishop W.B. Griffin. That's out on County Road 3319 in Troy, out at Lily White Church of the Living God. And that is our church news for today. It is sponsored by Sisters Restaurant out
0: That's
1: on
0: right.
1: 231. One of the best lunches you'll ever have. Go get you a meat and three or eat a few shrimp for me. I had shrimp last night, so I don't know if I can have it 2 days in a row, but I think I can. Especially those good fried shrimp. I'll take them.
0: Yeah, I'll be dreaming of that cheesecake.
1: I always go thinking I'll get something else.
0: And you get the shrimp.
1: And then the final thing when she says, okay, and for you, I say, I'll take the shrimp platter.
0: It's easy. It takes all the wondering out of it.
1: Sometimes I sub the okra for French fries. The French fries for the okra for the French fries. But anyway, That's our church news, and it's time for Fox News here on WTBF FM.
2: Fox News. I'm CJ Papa. Major roadblock for Todd Blanche, who wants to ditch the interim label and become President Trump's full-time U.S. Attorney General thanks to a decision from a senator from Alaska.
3: Lisa Murkowski says she will oppose Todd Blanche's nomination. Murkowski says, quote, the country needs an attorney general who will check the worst impulses of this administration.
2: Fox's Chandler Painter, A.G. Blanche, can only lose one more senator since Maine's Susan Collins. The senator will vote no against him. President Trump signs a pair of executive orders on birthright tourism and birthright citizenship.
4: We had a very unfortunate decision in the Supreme Court concerning birthright. It was close, but a very, very unfortunate decision. So we're making adjustments.
2: The ACLU says it'll fight it. 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
9: Birmingham restaurant mogul Nick Pahak is filing for bankruptcy. The filing follows the closures of multiple restaurants. Court documents show Pahak has $40 million in debts against just $10 million in assets. The Birmingham Business Journal reporting most of the debt is related to personal guarantees on restaurant loans and leases. It's a Chapter 7 bankruptcy, which authorizes the selling of assets to pay them off. Longtime Birmingham criminal defense attorney Glennon Threet may be looking for a lawyer himself after being arrested. He's charged with smuggling drugs into the Jefferson County Jail. Threet has had a number of high-profile clients over the years, including the late Birmingham Mayor Larry Langford and the late Auburn tree poisoner Harvey Updike. And Alabama is among the states affected by a salmonella outbreak. Officials say it's linked to tainted jalapeno peppers sold at Chipotle. I'm Leah Brandon.
8: And you're up to date around the world, around your state. 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
10: This is a minute with Paul DeMarco, your quick look at Alabama politics. With August upon us, we're now closer to the end of the year than the beginning. Thus, it's not too early to discuss Governor Kay Abbey's final months as the state's top executive. As governors approach the end of their terms, one thing to watch is what happens with their cabinet members as they start thinking about their future endeavors. And this past week, one of the Abbey administration's longest-serving officials stepped aside. Lee Sintel was the Alabama tourism director, dating back to his appointment by former Governor Bob Riley in 2003. He stayed on through the term of then-Governor Robert Bentley before keeping his position until his recent retirement. Alabama has received national recognition for the campaigns to promote the state, with Lee Sintel leading the efforts to market Alabama. With his departure, we will see if there will be any more cabinet members that leave before the end of the year. This has been A Minute with Paul DeMarco.
1: And in our local news today, American Legion Post 70 of Troy has its monthly Veterans Breakfast Saturday at 8 at the Post Home at 212 East Walnut Street. All vets are welcome. The Orion Lodge Society meets Saturday at 10 at Beatty's Store at the Needmore Road. And American Legion Post 42 in Elba meets Saturday at 10:30 at the Post Building. Randy Kelly, the chairman of the Alabama Democratic Party, announced that the State Democratic Executive Committee will meet in Montgomery Saturday at 11 at the Renaissance Hotel on Tallapoosa Street in Montgomery. They're going to be doing a reorganization for the SDEC for the next 4 years, and they invite you to come to that. They'll have some caucus meetings at 9 prior to the organizational meeting at 11. The Bullock County Commission will meet Monday morning at 9 at the courthouse, and the Elba City Council will meet Monday afternoon at 5:30 at City Hall. The Pike County Commission will meet Monday evening at 5:15 on the second floor of the Pike County Health Department building on South Franklin Drive in Troy. And Forged Men's Ministry will meet Monday night at 6 at Cattleman Park. They're on 231 south of Troy for a steak dinner with moon pies and a message, and they invite all men to come to that. The Brundage American Legion Post 145 meets Monday night at 6:30 at the Post Home on Highway 231. AA meets Monday night at 7 at First Baptist Church in Luverne. And Narcotics Anonymous will meet Monday night at 7 at Riverview Baptist Church on 231 North in Troy. The Pike County Mobile Food Pantry will be at the Troy Sports Complex Tuesday, parked on the side of the administration office from 8 until... If you have any questions, you can call 334-221-0337. The Troy City Council meets Tuesday at 5 at City Hall, and the Pike County DHR will host foster parent training Tuesday nights from 6 to 9. If you have questions, you can call 334-807-6120. The Pioneer Museum of Alabama on 231 North of Troy is still working on their summer hours through the end of the month, Wednesday through Saturday from 9 to 5. And the Braves are on tonight, 5:50. 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
1: And in our other news, James Nelson Madison Jr., age 50, of Luverne, died recently. The funeral for James Madison Jr. is Saturday at 10 at Shiloh Missionary Baptist Church, with Pastor Tommy Johnson officiating, George F. Grubb's funeral home directing. Famondre Tweaky Griffin, age 46, of Brundage, died recently. The funeral service for Tweaky Griffin will be Saturday at 2 at County Line Missionary Baptist Church, with Pastor Carl Hollis officiating. Burials in the church cemetery. Visitation is Friday from 11 to 5:30. George F. Grubb's funeral home directing. Ella Mae Shannon, age 90, of Troy, died recently. The funeral for Ella Mae Shannon will be Wednesday at 11 at Green Hills Funeral Home, with visitation 1 hour prior to the service and burial in the Green Hills Cemetery, Green Hills Funeral Home directing. Warren Leroy Johnston, age 82, of Montgomery, died Tuesday. The funeral for Leroy Johnston will be Saturday at 11 at Green Hills Funeral Home, with Green Hills Funeral Home directing. Ralph Eugene Ford II, age 63, of Panama City, Florida, passed away at his home on the 31st of July. There'll be a celebration of life service for Ralph Ford Saturday at 11 at Wilson Funeral Home in Panama City Beach, Florida, with visitation starting at 9:30. Ralph worked here at WTBF AM back in 1981. He was a DJ and a commercial producer and hosted a wide variety of shows throughout his years here. He's also known internationally as a renowned music composer and arranger with Warner Brothers and Alfred Publications. He was an arranger for the Sound of the South bands for decades, assistant director and music professor for 15 years under Dr. Johnny Long, an award-winning commercial producer and director of bands at Troy University from 2001 until his retirement in 2011. 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
0: And a little looky-loo at our weather this morning. It's about 8 o'clock and it's currently 78 degrees here on the square, 76 out at Troy Municipal Airport, and they say it feels like 76. It's always pretty funny when they have a heat index up and it's just the same. I don't know why I find that funny, but I am extremely easily amused. If you know me, you know that. So,
1: 78 degrees already?
0: Here on the square. Got a lot of concrete around.
1: I know. That's warm, though.
0: Yeah. Hey, what can we say? It is early August. At least the highs are not in the hundreds. I'll take that as a win.
1: Yes. No heat index is in the hundreds right now.
0: Today's high is 90 degrees. Partly sunny skies expected with a slight 20% chance of thunderstorms this afternoon. Tonight, a low of 71 and mostly cloudy. Saturday, a high of 92 and mostly sunny with a 30% chance of thunderstorms in the afternoon. Saturday night, a low of 71 and partly cloudy. Sunday, a high of 92, mostly sunny with a 30% chance of thunderstorms in the afternoon. Sunday night, a low of 72 and partly cloudy. Monday, the same thing over and over again, with a high of 92, sunny with a slight 20% chance of thunderstorms in the afternoon. I mean, genuinely, the forecast doesn't change. It doesn't change. Although, sometimes we get some rain and sometimes we don't, but that's what that lower percent is, because not everybody's getting it, you know? But yeah, a chance of rain in the afternoon, hot and sunny and humid. That's just how it goes.
1: Well, it is, and we had a wide variety of rainfall yesterday. Mr. Bobby had 5/100ths of an inch out in Banks. The Troy Airport had 43/100ths of an inch. We had 12/100ths of an inch here at the station. Mike Kreese had 1.96 inches out in Country Club. 6/100ths of an inch for Lamar Roten on in Mossy Grove. Kenny King on the Luverne Highway had 99/100ths, and Wayne with the rain up on the Needmore Road, 1.24 inches. So, scattered, heavy at times,
0: and
1: rain showers.
0: Extremely varied.
1: Yes, it was. It was.
0: But we're going to take a look here at the Southeast Ag Bottom Line Report before we get back into the music here in this 8 o'clock hour. 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
13: From the Southeast AgNet, it's Bottom Line. Wall Street ending the first week of August near or in record territory. Stocks have rallied as companies continue piling up profits and oil prices continue to ease. Despite worries about higher inflation, Iran, Russia, Ukraine, Wall Street is setting records. Stock prices tend to follow the path of corporate earnings over the long term. Interestingly, one of the companies mentioned, Caterpillar, over $20 billion in sales and revenue for the quarter. That's happened for the very first time in any quarter. This is the Bottom Line Report. Looking at some of the stock values of other agricultural companies, Bottom Line analysts show that year-to-date, AGCO Corporation stock is up 11%, Kubota up 21%, Bayer up 24%, and Corteva and Deere & Company up 30%. And with another quick note, here's Elizabeth Sanders.
14: Now a story from the National Association of Farm Broadcasters. Agriculture Secretary Brooke Rollins announced several new USDA initiatives while at Minnesota Farm Fest, aimed at helping farmers manage ongoing economic and production challenges. The actions include plans to modernize USDA data systems, provide additional flexibility for crop insurance premium payments, and expand prevented planting coverage. Rollins said, quote, "We're modernizing how USDA serves farmers, providing common sense flexibility when it's needed most, and strengthening the risk management tools producers depend on. USDA will hold producer listening sessions at farm shows and state fairs across the country as it develops a new data modernization plan.
13: Thanks, Elizabeth. And wishing you a profitable day, I'm Mark Oppold on the Southeast AgNet.
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over several years. The first day I got me a fuel pump, and the next day I got me an engine and a trunk. Then I got me a transmission and all the chrome. The little things I could get in my big lunchbox.

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The back end looked kind of funny too, but we put it together, and when we got through, well, that's when we noticed that we only had one tail fin. About that time, my wife walked out, and I could see in her eyes that she had her doubts. But she opened the door and said, "Honey, take me for a spin." 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

yeah, Red Rider, this is the Cottonmouth and the Psycho Billy Cadillac. Come on. Haul. Oh, this is the Cottonmouth and Negatory on the cost of this machine there, Red Rider. You might say I went right up to the factory and picked it up. It's cheaper that way.

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Imagine life without them. All your radio heroes

0: little Don Williams with good old boys like me.
1: All country boys think they're good old boys.
0: Yeah.
1: Abby, I was up this morning.
0: You were?
1: All night. 4 o'clock in the morning. Thinking about all-night pharmacies. You know, we used to have all-night places. And I guess we still do, like the drive-thru at McDonald's.
0: Taco Bell.
1: Is Taco Bell open all night?
0: I believe so.
1: I'm usually not
0: open.
1: Hey,
0: they're open. They're open whenever I'm there. Crystal.
1: 24 hours? Wow. Yeah. Didn't know that.
0: Love Crystal.
1: So you can get food, but you can't get your medicine.
0: Yes.
1: Because Walgreens used to be open.
0: Yeah.
1: 24 hours. You could drive through. Drive through. I mean, you couldn't go in the store. But sometimes you need some 24-hour pharmacy visits.
0: Sometimes it's 3 a.m. and maybe you're just sick as a dog, you know?
1: But Walmart used to be open 24 hours until COVID, and they never went back.
0: Nope.
1: I think it's a good thing. Time to restock the shelves.
0: Yeah.
1: But there have been a few occasions where at midnight, it's like, oh my goodness, I'm supposed to take whatever to church tomorrow and I don't have it. Or I have been at Walmart at 6 a.m. to get something when they open.
0: Yeah.
1: But
0: Walmart's very nice in the like early morning. It's not too busy.
1: During the school year, if I was ever off of school and went to Walmart like at 8 or 9 o'clock, it was so very quiet.
0: Pleasant, yes.
1: A lot of senior citizens shopping at that time.
0: Yes.
1: That's when I would like to go. Mm-hmm. That's my favorite. I don't want to be up that early going to Walmart, but that would be my ideal time. It's also my ideal time for cinnamon rolls. Yesterday, I got an offer. So, Miss Joyce, if you're listening, John Mike said he would do the show from the porch again over at Cakes by Joyce, and you and I could cook. Well, I say that loosely. You and I could help wash the dishes we could take up money. I can take up money.
0: Yeah.
1: Cash or check. I can do that.
0: That's true.
1: I can make change. I can hand boxes out.
0: Put me in a cinnamon roll costume next to the road.
1: Hey, you could do... There probably is one online.
0: Yeah. Oh, yeah.
1: We can be the mascot.
0: Yeah.
1: I'll be the mascot handler, and I can walk you around so you don't trip and...
0: Make sure I don't die of heat stroke.
1: Oh, yes. But we got you ready, Miss Joyce. When you and the granddaughters and Mr. Jesse are ready for another cinnamon roll day, Abby and I and John Mike, I guess, too, we've got you covered. Cakes by Joyce, cinnamon roll days. We want one every day. We couldn't eat cinnamon rolls every day, but we want one every day. Cream cheese rolls, peanut butter rolls, cinnamon rolls. We'll let you know when another cinnamon roll day rolls around from Cakes by Joyce.
0: Mm-hmm.
1: In the meantime, go over to Mama Goldberg's, get you a little cake in a cup, and enjoy those wonderful flavors.
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0: And I have a late birthday today. Miss Gina Waller, celebrating 53 years, called in by her son-in-law, Reed Ledford.
1: There's a lot more people younger than me celebrating birthdays than there used to be. I feel like.
0: I reckon it does happen. But yeah. Happy birthday, Miss Gina Waller.
1: Hey, did I miss Tell and Sell today? Did we miss
0: I reckon we did.
1: All right, let me do Tell and Sell real quick.
0: It won't take long.
1: No, it's not a lot in there.
0: Got about 8 minutes.
1: I had to go pay some bills.
0: 7 minutes tonight.
1: 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And then all of these are on the same number. Some yard chickens, 16 hens and 2 roosters, $200 for all. A hay spear on a 3-point hitch. 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The number to call is 334-344-9374. 344-9374. 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
2: And one last look at our weather before we skedaddle for the day. 80 degrees here on the square, 81 out of Troy Municipal Airport, partly cloudy out that way, and I do believe we can maybe agree with that. It is such a bright and sunny, beautiful morning here on the square. Feels like 87 out at the airport. It's 9 o'clock.
3: It's still summer. It's still summer.
2: That it is. But today, you can expect a high of 90 with partly sunny skies and a 20% chance of thunderstorms this afternoon. Tonight, a low of 71 and mostly cloudy. And that's it for us today, my friends. So we hope you have a fantastic day, a wonderful weekend, and I wish you a good week, too, because I won't see you until
3: Friday.
2: Next Friday. So have a wonderful week. A wonderful day, and until I see you, be good or be good at it. Toodles.
4: I'm Therese Crowley. President Trump says he's getting personally involved in Iran talks to reopen the Strait of Hormuz.
5: I think we're doing very well. I just, you know, I'm involved in the negotiation. I think we're doing fine. It could be said.
4: But the Senate confirmation of Todd Blanche for Attorney General is out of his hands. There's a second swing Republican. Lisa Murkowski says she's a no. Joining Maine's Susan Collins, Senator Mitch McConnell is out on medical. And one more no tanks the nomination. The president signed an executive order to end birth tourism. Policy advisor Stephen Miller tells Fox it's visa fraud.
6: No one in the world is any more allowed to obtain a visa for this fraudulent purpose.
4: And the July jobs report, 23,000 jobs lost, unemployment rate of 4.1%. Markets like it, betting the Fed will not raise interest rates. 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
7: Elba City Council meets Monday afternoon at 5 at City Hall. 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Forged Men's Ministry meets Monday night at 6 at Pike Cattleman Park on 231 south of Troy for a steak dinner with moon pies and a message. 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Brundage American Legion Post 145 meets Monday night at 6:30 at the Post Tomb on 231 south. AA meets Monday night at 7 at First Baptist Church in Laverne. Reginald Hare was a church musician who later served as a parish priest in England and the Bishop of Calcutta. No matter where he served, Reginald was always impressed by the holiness of God. His most famous hymn reflects the awe of majesty of God. Holy, holy, holy, Lord God Almighty, God in three persons, blessed Trinity. 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

0: That's some hot footloose action from Denise Williams, and let's hear it for the boy. Hey, this is Jay Coffey with something you might want to know. Well, next year's Super Bowl will be on ABC and ESPN. 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

0: The lead single to come off his debut solo album, Full Moon Fever, Tom Petty taking us into summertime 1989 with I Won't Back Down. Hey, it is Jay Coffey. So Paramount Plus debuted the official trailer for season two of the comedy thriller Average Joe, starring comedian Dion Cole. Now, the 8-episode second season will premiere on Paramount Plus coming up on Wednesday, August the 19th, with 2 episodes at launch, followed by weekly episodes every Wednesday.
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2: Here's the deal. The government is over $38 trillion in debt, which means the IRS isn't slowing down. 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

0: It was the fourth and final single to come off that Grammy Award-winning album Rumors, written, of course, by Christine McVie and You Make Lovin' Fun. Hey, it is Jay Coffey. So from Flirting for Success by Jill Spiegel, if you want more confidence, well, she says you've got to unzip your lips. Now, studies show that every time you stifle an opinion because you know you're afraid of what someone will think, well, you chip away a bit of your confidence. And the reason? Well, holding back is the same as putting yourself down. But speaking up, well, that sends the opposite message.
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7: 4.7 weather.
8: Today, partly sunny with a high near 90 and a 20% chance of showers in the afternoon. Tonight, mostly cloudy with a low around 71. Saturday, mostly sunny with a high near 92 and a 30% chance of showers. Saturday night, partly cloudy with a low around 71. Sunday, mostly sunny with a high near 92 and a 30% chance of showers.
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1: News, I'm CJ Papa. The July jobs report measures the number of jobs created, but that was not the case. Lauren Simonetti of the Fox Business Network.
2: Negative 23,000. Unemployment rate drops in July to 4.1% from 4.2%.
1: White House economic advisor Kevin Hassett talking to Fox.
3: The weakness in this number were really just two things, government workers and a sort of rebound from all the employment we got from the World Cup, because the World Cup was ending.
1: A bright spot in the report, manufacturing, created more than 5,000 jobs. Alaska Senator Alicia Murkowski saying earlier she is not backing acting U.S. Attorney General Todd Blanche if there's a vote to confirm him full-time, joining Maine Senator Susan Collins. If he loses one more senator, he will not be confirmed. 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
9: For your Troy area weather, today, partly sunny with a high near 90 and a 20% chance of showers in the afternoon. Tonight, mostly cloudy with a low around 71. Saturday, mostly sunny with a high near 92 and a 30% chance of showers. Saturday night, partly cloudy with a low around 71. Sunday, mostly sunny with a high near 92 and a 30% chance of showers.
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0: From the movie A Night in Heaven, Bryan Adams scoring big time with that monster hit and Heaven. Hey, this is Jay Coffey. 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
12: 94.7 weather.
13: Today, partly sunny with a high near 90 and a 20% chance of showers in the afternoon. Tonight, mostly cloudy with a low around 71. Saturday, mostly sunny with a high near 92 and a 30% chance of showers. Saturday night, partly cloudy with a low around 71. Sunday, mostly sunny with a high near 92 and a 30% chance of showers.
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0: Some Dick Tracy action from Madonna, huge international hit, and Vogue. Hey, this is Jane Coffey. So celebrity crime scene Princess Diana is coming to Fox this month. Now, the special dives into the theories that have fueled decades of speculation, examining mysterious vehicles in the tunnel, claims of powerful forces in the monarchy determined to silence Diana. Celebrity crime scene Princess Diana premieres Thursday, August the 20th on Fox. Today's featured artist on the Daily Double Play is a five-time Grammy Award winner and a Presidential Medal of Freedom recipient.
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3: For your Troy area weather, today, partly sunny with a high near 90 and a 20% chance of showers in the afternoon. Tonight, mostly cloudy with a low around 71. Saturday, mostly sunny with a high near 92 and a 30% chance of showers. Saturday night, partly cloudy with a low around 71. Sunday, mostly sunny with a high near 92 and a 30% chance of showers.
4: 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I've listened to WTBF all my life. I'm now a regular participant on the morning show. Having been involved with Alabama politics for many decades, I'm often asked by many political candidates, "Steve, I've got limited campaign money. Where should I spend it?" I always tell them the WTBF morning show, the listening audience is overwhelming, and it crosses all demographic lines. Young and old alike, all over Pike County, tune into the morning show on WTBF. It's the biggest bang for your buck when it comes to advertising dollars in our area.
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0: Today's Daily Double Play winds up with 1-2-3 by Gloria Estefan and the Miami Sound Machine. Now, the song comes off of their multi-platinum album, Let It Loose. It was released in the summer of 1988. It peaked at number 3 on the Billboard Hot 100 chart in July 1988 and was the band's last top 10 hit. And we launched with Don't Wanna Lose You. That was released in June 1989 as Gloria's first single released without the Miami Sound Machine. The ballad became her second number 1 hit.
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3: It's time for Farm and Ranch headlines on the Southeast AgNet. I'm Tyron Spearman reporting. Well, the peanut farmers are making sure they get enough rain now to get this crop watered. But we've got a lot of dry land peanut out there that needs some rain to make this crop this year. Checking on some planned meetings this coming year, we do have the September the 2nd, a cotton and peanut research field day to be held at the University of Georgia Tifton Campus Conference Center. That's coming up on September the 2nd. There's also a Peanut Field Day in North Florida Research and Education Center. That's at Live Oak, Florida, on August the 25th. Alabama's having one, too. Alabama Row Crop Field Day is scheduled for August the 21st. And the West Florida Peanut Field Day, or Crop Row Pot Day, is coming up from Jay, Florida, and that is on August the 20th. Also set on the calendar is the South Carolina Peanut Day. It will be September the 10th, the same as the North Carolina. And then the 38th Annual Georgia Peanut Tour will be held in Savannah, Georgia, the 22nd through the 24th. And you're welcome to come and attend and enjoy 2 days of tours around the port and seeing peanuts grown in the area around Savannah.
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1: News. I'm Therese Crowley. High drama in D.C. A federal appeals court blocks President Trump's $400 million White House ballroom with construction well underway. The order paused for 14 days to allow a Trump appeal to the U.S. Supreme Court. While the Senate confirmation of Todd Blanche for Attorney General may have been saved by Senator Bill Cassidy announcing Blanche is the right man for the job, he's a yes. After a second swing, Republican Lisa Murkowski joined Maine Susan Collins as no votes. The July jobs report, 23,000 jobs lost, reflecting the World Cup jobs ending. Markets like it, betting the Fed will not raise interest rates. The president's economic director, Kevin Hassett.
2: If you throw out the World Cup and the government workers, we actually had a number that was about plus 100,000, which is about what we expected, given that the unemployment rate went down and there's so many other factors.
1: Like- America is listening to Fox News.
3: 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TNT Open Door Ministry on County Road 105 in Jack holds Revival Sunday evening at 5, Monday through Friday nightly at 6, the 10th through the 14th, and Saturday the 15th at 5.
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7: Today, partly sunny with a high near 90 and a 20% chance of showers in the afternoon. Tonight, mostly cloudy with a low around 71. Saturday, mostly sunny with a high near 92 and a 30% chance of showers. Saturday night, partly cloudy with a low around 71. Sunday, mostly sunny with a high near 92 and a 30% chance of showers.
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0: 1980s action from Queen, and it's a crazy little thing called love. Hey, this is Jay Coffey. So you'd be hard-pressed to find a single aspect of your health that does not depend on getting a good night's sleep. So don't let these sneaky sleep disruptors keep you up at night. Alcohol, you know, it's one of the worst things for a good quality sleep. And a too early bedtime. If 8 hours is good, 12 hours is not better. Too much sleep invites its own problem.
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14: For your Troy area weather, today, partly sunny with a high near 90 and a 20% chance of showers in the afternoon. Tonight, mostly cloudy with a low around 71. Saturday, mostly sunny with a high near 92 and a 30% chance of showers. Saturday night, partly cloudy with a low around 71. Sunday, mostly sunny with a high near 92 and a 30% chance of showers.
15: 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Well, that's kind of a misnomer. 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

0: Their Invisible Touch album. That takes us back to summertime 1986 from Genesis and Invisible Touch. Hey, this is Jay Coffey. So season 3 of the Emmy-winning HBO original series Conan O'Brien Must Go, that's going to debut Friday, August 21st on HBO and also be available to stream on HBO Max. 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
2: The U.S. Treasury quietly released its official financial report for 2025. It appears by its own numbers, the U.S. government seems insolvent. It's reported that the Treasury shows about $6 trillion in assets and over $47 trillion in liabilities. 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

0: Stevie Nicks penned a big hit for Fleetwood Mac coming off of their self-titled album, and Rhiannon, Will You Ever Win? Hey, it is Jay Coffey. Did you know about 11% of people say they like the taste of envelope glue? 32% of people believe they got their job because they were wearing their lucky underwear. Fewer than 20% of women wear makeup every day. A wallet is the top gift women buy when they don't know what to get the man in their life. On an average, adult women spend 3 times as much time viewing social media compared to men.
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3: In Ag News on the Southeast AgNet, cotton prices have been trending higher this week as traders continue watching weather conditions in major growing regions around the world. December cotton futures recently climbed to their highest levels in about 11 weeks, supported by a weaker U.S. dollar and ongoing concerns about crop stress from hot, dry weather in parts of West Texas, India, and China's Xinjiang region. Analysts say August is one of the most important months for cotton development, and any reduction in yield potential can quickly influence market prices. For growers in the Southeast, the recent rally is welcome news after months of price pressure. However, market analysts caution that weather forecasts will continue to drive trading activity over the next several weeks. If growing conditions improve in key production areas, prices could retreat just as quickly. Another factor supporting the market is stronger export competitiveness. A weaker U.S. dollar makes American cotton less expensive for overseas buyers, helping improve demand in international markets. Traders are also watching USDA's upcoming August World Agricultural Supply and Demand Estimates report, which could provide updated production and demand forecasts that influence prices heading into harvest. While the recent gains are encouraging, analysts say the cotton market remains highly sensitive to changing weather forecasts, export demand, and global economic conditions. As harvest approaches, producers across the Southeast will be watching closely to see whether the recent rally has enough momentum to continue through the rest of the growing season.
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1: 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In sports, this week in Atlanta Braves baseball, they'll be at the New York Yankees this weekend for a series, with that first game tonight at 5:50. Their game tomorrow, or Saturday, will be at 1:50, and their game Sunday will be at 12:30. 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In other news, James Nelson Madison Jr., age 50, of Luverne, died recently. Funeral service for James Madison Jr. will be Saturday at 10 at Shiloh Missionary Baptist Church, with Pastor Tommy Johnson officiating, George F. Grubbs Funeral Home directing. Famondre Griffin, also known as Tweaky, age 46, of Brundage, died recently. Funeral service for Tweaky Griffin will be Saturday at 2 at County Line Missionary Baptist Church, with Pastor Carl Hollis officiating. Burial will follow in the church cemetery, with visitation Friday from 11 to 5:30. George F. Grubbs Funeral Home directing. Ralph Eugene Ford II, age 63, of Panama City, Florida, passed away peacefully on July 31st. Ralph Ford joined the staff of WTBF AM in 1981 as a DJ and commercial producer. He hosted various slots on the station's schedule, including a jazz show and Night Flight, the late night rock and roll show, as well as many commercials. He is best known as an internationally renowned music composer and arranger with Warner Brothers and Alfred Publications. Ralph was also the arranger for the Sound of the South Band for decades, assistant director and music professor for 15 years under Dr. Johnny Long, award-winning commercial producer and director of bands at Troy University from 2001 until his retirement in 2011. A celebration of life service for Ralph Ford will be Saturday at 11 at Wilson Funeral Home in Panama City Beach, Florida. Visitation starts at 9:30 a.m. Ella Mae Shannon, age 90, of Troy, died recently. The funeral for Ella Mae Shannon will be Wednesday at 11 at Green Hills Funeral Home. Burial will follow in Green Hills Cemetery, with visitation 1 hour prior to the service. Green Hills Funeral Home directing. Warren Leroy Johnston, age 82, of Montgomery, died recently. The funeral for Leroy Johnston will be Saturday, August 15th, at 11 at Green Hills Funeral Home. Green Hills Funeral Home directing. Funeral announcements are listed on our website at WTBFradio.com. 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

Rolling one big hit after another. It is your buddy Jay Coffey, and coming up in just a few minutes, we're going to take a look at how we can roll stress away at the end of the day.

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0: How Will I Know? The song was actually written for Janet Jackson. She turned it down, but Whitney turned it into a huge hit. Hey, it is Jay Coffee. So from Psychology Today, if you're feeling stressed at the end of a long day, well, you know, cracking open a book is a good way to wind down. You know, a study found that reading for just 30 minutes has similar stress-reducing effects to doing 30 minutes of yoga.
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13: Today, partly sunny with a high near 90 and a 20% chance of showers in the afternoon. Tonight, mostly cloudy with a low around 71. Saturday, mostly sunny with a high near 92 and a 30% chance of showers. Saturday night, partly cloudy with a low around 71. Sunday, mostly sunny with a high near 92 and a 30% chance of showers.
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0: Kate Pearson and Cindy Wilson taking care of the lead vocals on the B-52's second and final top 10 hit from their album Cosmic Thing and Room. Jay Coffey, so Last Scene is coming soon to Apple TV. The streaming service has announced the premiere date, and it is from the book The Dispatcher. So police detective Ian Riddle's daughter disappeared without a trace. And when he receives a distress call from a teenage girl he is certain is Maggie, well, he's going to stop at nothing to find her. Last Scene arrives on September the 9th on Apple TV.
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4: For your Troy area weather, today, partly sunny with a high near 90 and a 20% chance of showers in the afternoon. Tonight, mostly cloudy with a low around 71. Saturday, mostly sunny with a high near 92 and a 30% chance of showers. Saturday night, partly cloudy with a low around 71. Sunday, mostly sunny with a high near 92 and a 30% chance of showers.
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0: Goodbye, Yellow Brick Road action from Elton and Benny and the Jets. Hey, this is Jane Coffee. So from Nutrition, which is a research journal, help your brain by setting up an eating window. You know, limiting food intake to an 8 to 9 hour window each day can help the brain stay sharp. So eating between, for example, 8 in the morning till 5 in the afternoon improves memory, attention, and problem solving. And another positive, you'll also lose weight.
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3: I believe the majority of people have the paper cup in the parking lot syndrome. Someone throws a paper cup out, it rolls around the parking lot as the wind blows it first one way and then the other. A car comes by and blows the cup near the curb. Another car pushes it back into the lot. Finally, a big truck roars close and squash goes the paper cup. Many people live their lives that way. Que sera, sera. Whatever will be, will be. So writes Dennis Jones, president of Heritage Christian University in Florence, Alabama, in his wonderful book titled, How to Make Your Life Count. Yes, the paper cup in the parking lot symbolizes those living without direction, purpose, and meaning. Jones' book has 8 simple steps to a meaningful life. Were I omnipotent, I'd give every listener a copy. I can tell you to contact Heritage Press in Florence, Alabama. Again, the book is How to Make Your Life Count. And this is George Merrick's God and Country.
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4: In specialty crop news on the Southeast AgNet, I'm Clint Thompson. Freeze protection is a vital part of university research in the cold hardy citrus region. Growers in South Georgia, South Alabama, and North Florida only have to look back to last season to see temperatures that dropped to dangerously low levels for citrus production. Mary Sutton, a University of Georgia assistant professor and citrus extension specialist, discussed freeze protection measures at the Southeast Georgia Citrus Update in Lyons on July 28th.
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5: 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People use it on every age of tree, all different types of citrus. I'm starting to see more and more folks use tree TPs or the tree defenders in young trees. I haven't personally worked with those yet to know how well they're working. My go-to is still irrigation.
4: 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Temperatures get cold enough to have an adverse effect on trees long term.
5: Even in some of our milder years, we still get down to 28 degrees or sometimes even lower. It's something we're going to have to live with. But the biggest thing is duration. Yeah. So a tree can survive a lot better if it only drops to 28 for 1 hour versus 6 hours at 28.
4: For more information, see specialtycropgrower.com. I'm Clint Thompson with the Southeast AgNet.
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7: Today, partly sunny with a high near 90 and a 20% chance of showers in the afternoon. Tonight, mostly cloudy with a low around 71. Saturday, mostly sunny with a high near 92 and a 30% chance of showers. Saturday night, partly cloudy with a low around 71. Sunday, mostly sunny with a high near 92 and a 30% chance of showers.
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1: I'm Therese Crowley. Saved before the August recess bell, the Senate confirmation of Todd Blanche for Attorney General by GOP Senator Bill Cassidy announcing Blanche is the right man for the job, though he understands no votes over Blanche having been Donald Trump's lawyer.
2: Mr. Blanche is not perfect, and he will tell you this, but the choice is not between perfection and Mr. Blanche. It is between Mr. Blanche and another acting Attorney General who may not run the department effectively under President Trump.
1: With a vote expected shortly. Now, federal appeals court blocks President Trump's $400 million White House ballroom. The order paused 2 weeks to allow a Trump appeal to the Supreme Court. July jobs report 23,000 jobs lost, reflecting World Cup jobs ending. Markets like it, though, betting the Fed will not raise interest rates. And the War Department releases the fifth installment of the UAP files at war.gov/UFO. 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
1: For your Troy area weather, today, partly sunny with a high near 90 and a 20% chance of showers in the afternoon. Tonight, mostly cloudy with a low around 71. Saturday, mostly sunny with a high near 92 and a 30% chance of showers. Saturday night, partly cloudy with a low around 71. Sunday, mostly sunny with a high near 92 and a 30% chance of showers.
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0: Grammy Award-winning action from Christopher Cross and Ride Like the Wind. Hey, this is Jay Coffey, and if you want to lose weight, here's a great tip. Make time to have a big breakfast. You know, in a recent study, one group of women consumed 700 calories at breakfast, 500 at lunch, and 200 at dinner. Now, another group ate the same foods but had 200 calories in the morning, 700 at night, and the lunch stayed about the same. After 13 months, well, the big breakfast eaters lost 18 pounds, while the big dinner eaters lost only 7 pounds.
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12: 94.7 weather. today, partly sunny with a high near 90 and a 20% chance of showers in the afternoon. Tonight, mostly cloudy with a low around 71. Saturday, mostly sunny with a high near 92 and a 30% chance of showers. Saturday night, partly cloudy with a low around 71. Sunday, mostly sunny with a high near 92 and a 30% chance of showers.
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0: You keep me hanging on. First a hit for the Supremes in 1966, and then in 1967 for Vanilla Fudge, and then in 1986, Kim Wilde would score again with You Keep Me Hanging On. Jay Coffey, so hold on to your capes, because Paramount Plus revealed the premiere date for Clash of the Thundermans. Now, the new feature-length film from Paramount will premiere Thursday, September the 30th on Paramount Plus, then debut on Nickelodeon the same day.
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15: 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Again tonight, cloudy, low 72 for Troy and the Wiregrass on Classic Hits 94.7.
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0: Donna Summer wrapping up the year 1978, scoring a big hit with Heaven Knows. Hey, it is Jay Coffey. So here's a great tip from the Complete Idiot's Guide to Body Language. Now, make sure you are wearing your sunglasses the next time you go shopping for that big ticket item. 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So expert hagglers around the world, well, they put on sunglasses to avoid making their excitement known to the seller.
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3: 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I'm Rudy Maxa. 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So get ready for the largest airline lounge in the country, a 54,000-square-foot United Airlines lounge coming soon to Houston's George Bush Airport. If you're considering visiting Thailand, this ought not to be a deal-breaker, but you should know Thailand just raised the price for each passenger leaving the country to $36 per person. Attention hunters! Currently, Amtrak allows unloaded firearms and ammunition on select long-distance trains as checked baggage. 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
2: For Troy and the Wiregrass, weekend weather calls for cloudy tonight and tomorrow night, low 72 both evenings. 30% chance of afternoon showers tomorrow and Sunday, high 91 both days, under sunny skies. But for tonight, cloudy, low 72 for Troy and the Wiregrass on Classic Hits 94.7.
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1: John Saucier, the Senate has passed the Lindsey Graham Russian sanctions bill. Pretty overwhelming, yes. The tally was 86 yay, 11 nay. Kentucky Senator Rand Paul, the lone Republican who voted against it. This will now be sent to the House, and they'll have to sync up with the Senate when they return from recess August 31st before it goes to the president's desk. Senator Darlene Graham presided in the chair and read that final vote tally. The disappointing jobs report for July, 23,000 jobs lost for the month. Unemployment dropping to 4.1%. National Economic Council Director Kevin Hassett joining Fox to react.
2: The strength is what we've seen before, construction workers, manufacturing workers, and so on. The weakness in this number were really just two things, government workers and a sort of rebound from all the employment we got from the World Cup, because the World Cup was ending.
1: Healthcare jobs did trend upwards. 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
3: 4.7 weather. For Troy on the Wiregrass, cloudy tonight and tomorrow night, low 72 both evenings. 30% chance of afternoon rain tomorrow and Sunday, high 91 both days. Again tonight, cloudy, low 72 for Troy on the Wiregrass on Classic Hits 94.7.
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0: You too, and with or without you, with you is better, I guess. I'm John Summers. Happy Friday to you. Well, a couple of famous people got married on the down low, which is kind of interesting. They're both pretty famous. Tom Holland, the actor, and Zendaya, who's in pretty much every movie that you see. Well, apparently, they got hitched earlier this year, and they just threw their reception a couple of days ago in England. It's kind of crazy, but you see, not everybody's after the publicity thing, you know? 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
9: For Troy and the Wiregrass, weekend weather calls for cloudy tonight and tomorrow night, low 72 both evenings. 30% chance of afternoon showers tomorrow and Sunday, high 91 both days, under sunny skies. But for tonight, cloudy, low 72 for Troy and the Wiregrass on Classic Hits 94.7.
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0: Just a Girl, Gwen Stefani, and No Doubt. No Doubt. Okay, just about everybody looks forward to the weekend. You know, most people, they get a mood boost. They studied on this, right? The Journal of Social and Clinical Psychology. Ooh. Anyway, people in the study said reported better moods, greater vitality, fewer aches and pains from Friday evening through Sunday as compared with the rest of the week. Now, working men and women across all occupations felt mentally and physically better on the weekends, regardless of income, work hours, education, age, marital status. Interesting, no?
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9: From out of Cincinnati, Ohio, comes this heartwarming story. High school runner Megan Fogel, exhausted from an earlier race at today's track meet, was about to finish last in the 3,200-meter run. Suddenly, she had the opportunity to avoid a last-place finish as she caught up with a competitor whose body was giving out. Instead, Megan stopped, pulled the other girl up, and half-dragged her to the finish line. Then, just before that line, Megan pushed Aiden McMath across the line just ahead of herself. That day, and in the days following, Megan Fogel has received praise from far and near. These include Twitter and Facebook messages from strangers saying her sportsmanship has inspired them. What we don't understand is some criticism Megan has heard for what has been called her lack of competitiveness because she allowed the other girl to finish ahead of herself. That's today's finish line for George Merrick's God and Country.
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5: For Troy on the Wiregrass, cloudy tonight and tomorrow night, low 72 both evenings. 30% chance of afternoon rain tomorrow and Sunday, high 91 both days. Again tonight, cloudy, low 72 for Troy on the Wiregrass on Classic Hits 94.7.
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0: Cheap Trick recorded live at Budokan. I want you to want me. All right, maybe you're a strict parent, right? You might want to let up a little bit on the kids. This is from another psychological bulletin or people with big brains. Many parents believe that being strict with their children will stop lying or misbehavior. In fact, it increases it, they say. Authoritarian parents who use harsh punishments tend to raise children who are more dishonest. Interestingly enough.
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3: In a sermon on how to overcome disappointment, Dr. Ray Pritchard notes, Satan's only design is to hurt the cause of God. To do his infernal work, he has many weapons in his arsenal, but of all his weapons, none is sharper than the one called discouragement. Think about that. Satan's sharpest weapon may well indeed be discouragement. Discouragement kills personal improvement. It drives a death knell into marriages and families. It destroys pride and workmanship. And two, discouragement can immobilize good citizens. Look at the country. The very pillars upon which our democratic republic was built are being dismantled. Is it too late? I don't know. I do know we are history if enough of us let discouragement silence our speech and keep us home on election days. Refuse to fall prey to the devil's sharpest weapon. This minute has been George Merrick's God and Country.
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10: For Troy and the Wiregrass, weekend weather calls for cloudy tonight and tomorrow night, low 72 both evenings. 30% chance of afternoon showers tomorrow and Sunday, high 91 both days, under sunny skies. But for tonight, cloudy, low 72 for Troy and the Wiregrass on Classic Hits 94.7.
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1: Fox News, I'm Jack Callahan. The Senate has passed a tough Russia sanctions bill named for the late Senator Lindsey Graham, who'd pressed hard for it.
2: The package penalizes countries continuing to purchase Russian oil and gas. Supporters say the measure will choke off a major source of revenue for Russian President Vladimir Putin to fund the war against Ukraine.
1: The Senate has voted to confirm more than 70 Trump appointees. A vote on Acting Attorney General Todd Blanche could come later today. Iran says it's continuing talks with Iran over the Strait of Hormuz.
3: They say they are getting very close to a deal. President Trump is insisting he's personally involved in any deal. He expects an announcement that could come as early as today.
1: Fox's Steve Harrigan. Saudi Arabia says it's bracing for a possible attack from Iranian proxies in southern Iraq and northern Yemen. 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
4: Here's a TBF update. This Saturday, Cross Baptist Church in Eufaula hosts their Saturday morning men's ministry breakfast. Special guest speaker, Reverend Herman Parker, begins at 8. 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
8: As I grow older in Christ, as I put more Christian experience behind me, I am noticing that even if I learn more about Jesus, or am more sensitive to sin, or I'm growing in character, none of these great things make life easier. The Christian life is still a battle. Every morning, you got to put on the armor of God. No matter how mature in Christ you think you are, and take it from me, I know that every day we need our shield of faith and we need the sword of the Spirit. Just because you've grown in Christ and are being changed into the likeness of Jesus, you are still in an ongoing war against some of the darkest forces of the universe, and your adversary is relentless. So just know that when you got up this morning, and when I got up and sat in my wheelchair, both of us ventured onto a cosmic battlefield. But here's the thing. Here's what I'm seeing. These days, I observe that Christians are growing weary of that. They're getting tired of it all. People are allowing their faith to grow cold. They're stumbling under heavy trials, crumbling, collapsing under the weight of weariness. And it is revealing their true spiritual condition. And it's why right now, keeping faith is so important. When the world seems to be in nightmarish chaos especially, I mean, don't you sense it? The Lord Jesus was sure aware of all this when he warned in Matthew chapter 10, verse 23, that right before his return, that his disciples, that's us, that we'd face enormous trials and persecution. Things would get so bad that the love of most would grow cold. Many would turn away from the faith and betray each other, hate each other. And don't you see that happening? I mean, Christians cannot even discuss politics without turning on each other and ending friendships, leaving their small groups. So I'm sending out an appeal. Please, my Christian friends, keep the faith. Remain steadfast. Be loyal. Stay hope-filled and trusting in God, especially during these trying days. Persevere and pursue your love for Jesus. Anchor yourself in Him. Show a little resilience when life hurts. Keeping faith in the midst of spiritual battles demonstrates to the world, even the unseen world, what you genuinely think of Jesus Christ, how much you value Him, how precious you think His cross is. Sure, the devil may be relentless, but greater is the Holy Spirit who lives inside of you than he who is in the world. Getting up every morning and putting on the armor of God, fighting temptation and persevering through trials, that is genuine proof of your salvation. It shows you think that your Savior is worth it. Yep, all this has really been on my heart lately, and I just finished writing a book that I've called Keeping Faith When Life Hurts, and I wrote it because I want to help Christians hold fast to their convictions when life is hard, when trials get tough. I want believers to persevere and keep the faith like the Apostle Paul did. I want you, listening friends, to press on and take hold of that for which Christ Jesus took hold of you. In short, I'd just like to help you keep faith when life hurts.
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4: For Troy and the Wiregrass, cloudy tonight and tomorrow night, low 72 both evenings. 30% chance of afternoon rain tomorrow and Sunday, high 91 both days. Again tonight, cloudy, low 72 for Troy and the Wiregrass on Classic Hits 94.7.

Stick around, another Lost Classic coming up next. Some call her Diva. Who could that be? I don't know. Stick around and find out right after Manfred Mann's Earth Band.

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0: Today's Lost Classic, Why Do Fools Fall in Love? Diana Ross and her version of that song. It's a cover originally done by Frankie Lyman and the Teenagers, who actually wrote the song. Frankie did, Herman Santiago, members of that group. And it's been done and done and done because it's just a great song. By the way, Diana Ross is currently on tour. Just FYI, Why Do Fools Fall in Love? It's from 1981, and it is today's Lost Classic. 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
7: For Troy and the Wiregrass, weekend weather calls for cloudy tonight and tomorrow night, low 72 both evenings. 30% chance of afternoon showers tomorrow and Sunday, high 91 both days, under sunny skies. But for tonight, cloudy, low 72 for Troy and the Wiregrass on Classic Hits 94.7.
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0: Yes, and the owner of a lonely heart. Is that you? I hope not. I'm John Summers. Now, if you're ever in Iceland, okay, if you just happen to be there, skip eating what they call hákarl, H-A-K-A-R-L. Anyway, there have been many surveys, global food aversion studies, consistently rank that, hákarl, as the world's most disliked food. It's made from fermented Greenland shark and is known for its strong ammonia smell, rubbery texture, bitter metallic aftertaste. Yum.
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0: We'll keep playing all these great songs for as long as you want to listen. 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

0: Queen, Bohemian Rhapsody. Absolutely. All right, so you struggle to fall asleep at night, right? Night after night, this happens. Well, according to the University of Glasgow, instead of lying in bed, you know, trying to doze off, try to stay awake as long as possible. Apparently, insomniacs who do this, it's a little trick, fall asleep faster than those who don't. Weird, huh?
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2: I'm Doc Kirby. Here's a DC comic book bit. Batman 12, Verity Pennyworth, Alfred's great niece, sent to Wayne Manor to be their butler. And just in time, five very professional individual contract killers are in Gotham at the same time, who murder with impunity. They're not costume villains, but unnoticeably bland, yet lethal. Batman is determined to stop their reign of terror and barely survives defeating two of them. Amazingly, the others kill each other with a brilliant anonymous shove by Verity. Damian and Bruce are suitably impressed. Batgirl 22. Cass Kane is plagued by the nightmares of her young years being trained as a killer by Dr. Forget-Me-Not in a League of Assassins training camp held in secret bunkers underneath the streets of Gotham. Now, as Batgirl, she travels there with her father, Bronze Tiger, and her half-brother to find the truth. Who killed her friend and teammate, Victoria Rose, at age 8? A child's skeleton in a wig and a dress is used by the demented doctor to imply that Cass killed her best friend, but it was a cruel ruse. The body was that of a more recently murdered girl stolen by the doctor. He's now in the custody of the Gotham City Police Force. Cass believes her childhood friend might still be alive. DC and Sonic the Hedgehog Metal Legion 4. Metal versions of Sinestro, Manta, Cheetah, Gizmo, and Captain Cold are sent by Dr. Egghead to destroy their counterparts in the Justice League. But the JL realizes if they switch foes, they can beat them. Lex Luthor hoped it would work out that way so he could step in and win the war, but he failed to realize that Catwoman was a Legion member and sets him up with a new set of jailers. Gotham Academy First Year 6, The Girl Who Wasn't There. Maps is looking everywhere for her dear friend Olive Silverlock and finally finds her, but Scarecrow is still trying to harm her. Batman is secretly watching over them all, but especially these two girls. Olive visits her comatose mother in the asylum as often as she can, but she fears she can't trust anyone due to the deep secret she's keeping. However, Maps is determined to be her bestie, and Olive thinks, well, this might work. JSA 22, The Search for the Spectre, Part 4. No longer controlled by his longtime host Jim Corrigan, the Spectre has taken over Lady Wildcat. The JSA sends a team back in time to prevent his being murdered and convince him to take back the Spectre. But he's actually now in a pocket universe he created to rest from being the host for so many decades. What they need is a newly deceased hero who is strong enough and courageous enough to become the Spectre. Kid Eternity brings the recently deceased Ted Grant, a.k.a. Wildcat. He is honored to be the host for the Spectre, and she wants to stay in the Justice Society of America. Check the website DC.com or DCEntertainment.com. I'm Doc Kirby. That's a DC comic book bet.
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1: Fox News, I'm John Saucier. The Senate passing the Graham-sanctioning Russia and Iran Act, named for late Senator Lindsey Graham, who championed this legislation. Senator Darlene Graham, the sister and Senate successor of Lindsey, announced the vote tally from the Senate floor.
2: On this vote, the yeas are 86, the nays are 11. The 60-vote threshold having been achieved, the bill is passed.
1: The Senate is working on getting a vote together on the confirmation of Acting Attorney General Todd Blanche to serve as the official head of the Justice Department. Louisiana Republican Senator John Kennedy tells Fox he thinks Blanche will be confirmed, but when?
3: You could probably give me 2 hours and some good scotch, and I still wouldn't be able to explain it to you because I'm just not sure.
1: This might get lumped into a votorama of other major legislative items like the SAVE Act and other things. America is listening to Fox News.
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8: For Troy on the Wiregrass, cloudy tonight and tomorrow night, low 72 both evenings. 30% chance of afternoon rain tomorrow and Sunday, high 91 both days. Again tonight, cloudy, low 72 for Troy on the Wiregrass on Classic Hits 94.7.
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For a long time, these guys were Motown mainstays. 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

0: Oh, yeah. Hope this Friday finds you walking on sunshine. Katrina and the Waves. I'm John Summers. Now, not sure if a particular, proposal you are considering is on the up and up. Cook some salmon before you decide. Apparently, the presence of a fishy smell makes people act more suspicious and skeptical, protecting them from being cheated. Okay. 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
5: For Troy and the Wiregrass, weekend weather calls for cloudy tonight and tomorrow night, low 72 both evenings. 30% chance of afternoon showers tomorrow and Sunday, high 91 both days, under sunny skies. But for tonight, cloudy, low 72 for Troy and the Wiregrass on Classic Hits 94.7.
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0: Tainted Love, Where Did Our Love Go? Soft Cell, they've got their sixth and final album coming out on September 25th of this year. So if you're a fan, something to look for.
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0: Aerosmith, Steven Tyler, it's called Crying. All right, this question. You ever have a dream that you are being romantic with a coworker that you hate? 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
8: For Troy and the Wiregrass, cloudy tonight and tomorrow night, low 72 both evenings. 30% chance of afternoon rain tomorrow and Sunday, high 91 both days. Again tonight, cloudy, low 72 for Troy and the Wiregrass on Classic Hits 94.7.
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0: Dancing Queen, little karaoke practice. Absolutely. It's ABBA and John Summers here. Something that women do that men do not do, hold hands with a female friend when in public. Guys don't do this. Most people, 75%, don't see a problem with female friends holding hands. Besides being an affectionate way to, you know, connect, it boosts your happiness hormones. We all love that.
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2: hits. It's August the 7th. Here's what happened on this day in history, brought to you by Troy Animal Clinic, your full-service, family-owned veterinary clinic. 1742, Revolutionary War hero Nathanael Greene was born in Rhode Island. He was described as the ablest military officer of the Revolution under Washington. 1771, Francis Asbury, then 26, attended a Methodist conference in Bristol, England. He had felt a strange call to bring the gospel to the American frontier, and that day he heard John Wesley issue a plea. Asbury immediately offered himself and was sent to America. He visited small, widely scattered congregations. To meet their needs, he rode 5,000 miles a year. He preached 17,000 sermons, ordained 3,000 preachers, founded 5 schools, and distributed thousands of pieces of literature. His organizational skills divided America into circuits. At his death, the Methodist Episcopal Church was the largest denomination in the United States. 1782, George Washington established the Order of the Purple Heart as a decoration for military merit. This was the first honor badge for enlisted and non-commissioned officers. 1789, the U.S. War Department was established by Congress. 1876, birth anniversary of Mata Hari, born in the Netherlands. Her spectacular career as dancer, courtesan, and spy made her known around the world. 1903, birth anniversary of Rudolf Ising, co-creator with Hugh Harman of Looney Tunes and Merry Melodies. He received an Academy Award in 1940 for Milky Way. During World War II, he headed the animation division for the Army Air Corps Movie Unit, developing training films. 1912, the Progressive Party nominated Theodore Roosevelt for president. 1942, American forces landed at Guadalcanal, marking the start of the first major Allied offensive in the Pacific during the Second World War. 1959, the Explorer 6 satellite took the first photograph of Earth from space. 1964, Congress passed the Gulf of Tonkin Resolution, giving President Lyndon Johnson broad powers in dealing with reported North Vietnamese attacks on U.S. forces. 1978, President Jimmy Carter declared the Love Canal, a section of Niagara Falls, a disaster area. Residents had begun evacuating August 4th. Hooker Chemical Company had dumped toxic chemical waste into the canal between 1942 and 1952. 1990, President George H.W. Bush ordered American troops and warplanes to Saudi Arabia to guard the oil-rich desert kingdom against a possible invasion by Iraq, which was soon to come. Having birthdays, hockey player Sidney Crosby is 39. Actor William Stanford Davis of Abbott Elementary is 75. Actor David Duchovny of The X-Files is 66. Actor John Glover of Smallville is 82. Host of A Prairie Home Companion, humorist, producer, author, Garrison Keillor is 84. Actor Harold Perrineau of Lost and Oz is 63. Actor Michael Shannon of Boardwalk Empire is 52. Oscar-winning actress Charlize Theron is 51. It happened on this day, August the 7th. 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I'm Doc Kirby reporting for WTBF.
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1: 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American Legion Post 70 of Troy hosts a Veterans Breakfast Saturday morning at 8 at the Post Home, 212 East Walnut Street. All veterans welcome, whether a member or not. The Orion Lodge Society meets Saturday at 10 at Beatty's Store on the Needmore Road. American Legion Post 42 in Elba meets Saturday at 10:30 in the Post Building. In other news, James Nelson Madison Jr., age 50 of Laverne, died recently. The funeral for James Madison Jr. is Saturday at 10 at Shiloh Missionary Baptist Church, with Pastor Tommy Johnson officiating, George F. Grubb's Funeral Home of Troy directing. Mrs. Phoenicia Marie Ashbury, age 78 of Brundage, died Thursday at her home. The graveside service for Mrs. Phoenicia Marie Ashbury is Saturday at 11 at Roten Baptist Church Cemetery in Brundage, with Pastor Carrie Saxon officiating, Dillard Funeral Home of Brundage directing. Ralph Eugene Ford II, age 63 of Panama City, Florida, passed away peacefully at his home July 31st. A celebration of life service for Ralph Ford is Saturday at 11 at Wilson Funeral Home in Panama City Beach. Visitation starts at 9:30. He joined the staff of WTBF in 1981 as disc jockey and commercial producer. He is best known as an internationally renowned music composer and arranger with Warner Brothers and Alfred Publications. He was also the arranger for the Sound of the South Band for decades, assistant director and music professor for 15 years under Dr. Johnny Long, award-winning commercial producer, and director of bands at Troy University from 2001 until his retirement in 2011. Famandria Tweaky Griffin, age 46 of Brundage, died recently. The funeral for Tweaky Griffin is Saturday at 2 at County Line Missionary Baptist Church, with Pastor Carl Hollis officiating, burial in the church cemetery, George F. Grubb's Funeral Home of Troy directing, visitation this evening till 5:30 at the funeral home. Ella Mae Shannon, age 90 of Troy, died recently. The funeral for Ella Mae Shannon will be Wednesday, August the 12th at 11 at Green Hills Funeral Home in Troy. Visitation 1 hour prior to the service, burial in Green Hills Memorial Park. Warren Leroy Johnston, age 82 of Montgomery, died Tuesday. The funeral for Leroy Johnston will be Saturday, August 15th at 11 at Green Hills Funeral Home in Troy, who is directing. Funeral announcements are listed on our website at WTBFradio.com. Just click on Obituaries. 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I'm Doc Kirby reporting. 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
1: For Troy and the Wiregrass, weekend weather calls for cloudy tonight and tomorrow night, low 72 both evenings. 30% chance of afternoon showers tomorrow and Sunday, high 91 both days, under sunny skies. But for tonight, cloudy, low 72 for Troy and the Wiregrass on Classic Hits 94.7.
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0: Those folks are everywhere. Still, it's Fleetwood Mac, Christine McVie, and Everywhere happens to be the name of the song. I'm John Summers. Now, if you need a boost of self-confidence, now take this with a grain of salt. According to scientists, swear. When the going gets tough, they say it's important not to bottle up your emotions. Now, studies have shown that, well, cussing lets us vent our frustrations and feelings of helplessness, which can keep us from feeling like victims, which can help us feel more confident and, you know, all that stuff. 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We can build up a tolerance. The more frequently that you do cuss, the less power the words have. 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
5: weather. For Troy on the Wiregrass, cloudy tonight and tomorrow night, low 72 both evenings. 30% chance of afternoon rain tomorrow and Sunday, high 91 both days. Again tonight, cloudy, low 72. 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

0: Orchestral Maneuvers in the Dark, better known as OMD. And if you leave, John Summers here now. You want to be seen as being a nice person? Look people in the eye. Studies have shown that people who kind of maintain eye contact are perceived as being warmer, more personable, likable, skilled, trustworthy, confident, all the good stuff. A good trick is to try and see what color the other person's eyes are. Now, be very careful not to stare too long. That's creepy.
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7: weather. For Troy and the Wiregrass, weekend weather calls for cloudy tonight and tomorrow night, low 72 both evenings. 30% chance of afternoon showers tomorrow and Sunday, high 91 both days, under sunny skies. But for tonight, cloudy, low 72 for Troy and the Wiregrass on Classic Hits 94.7.
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0: Strawberry Letter 23, Brothers Johnson, the original single back in the day, came on red vinyl with a strawberry-scented picture sleeve. We don't do that anymore, and we're the poorer for it, I'll tell you. All right, about 50% of people get chills when they listen to music. 50%. That's because music stimulates part of the brain activated by addiction, reward, motivation. Okay. It doesn't sound good, but it is.
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3: 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I'm Mary Carey. Thanks for joining me today. If you've booked a trip to Europe and you're thinking of renting a car and hitting the road, well, we've done that in several countries, and I have a few tips. First, have a pocket-sized atlas or map of the country's roads. Trust me on this one. The mapping app on your phone will also work, but getting real-time traffic and turn-by-turn directions, well, that's not going to work unless you're paying extra for a data plan, and it's going to use a lot of your data to run. So I'd recommend downloading the map offline so you have it when you need it. 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
2: For Troy on the Wiregrass, cloudy tonight and tomorrow night, low 72 both evenings. 30% chance of afternoon rain tomorrow and Sunday, high 91 both days. Again tonight, cloudy, low 72 for Troy and the Wiregrass on Classic Hits 94.7.
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1: News. I'm John Saucier. The Senate is working on getting a vote together for the confirmation of Acting Attorney General Todd Blanche to serve as the official head of the Justice Department. Louisiana Republican Senator John Kennedy on Fox. He does think Blanche will be confirmed, but Senator, when do you think that might happen?
2: You could probably give me 2 hours and some good scotch, and I still wouldn't be able to explain it to you because I'm just not sure.
1: This could get lumped into a votorama of other major legislative items. President Trump at the State Department for a roundtable talk on American mining. The president says under initiatives made by his administration, the U.S. is leading in oil production.
3: We do more oil right now than Russia and Saudi Arabia combined, and that's not including Venezuela. We're getting a lot of oil and good relationship we have with them, too.
1: The president trying to strike a deal with Iran to reopen the Strait of Hormuz. 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
4: 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For Troy and the Wiregrass, weekend weather calls for cloudy tonight and tomorrow night, low 72 both evenings. 30% chance of afternoon showers tomorrow and Sunday, high 91 both days, under sunny skies. But for tonight, cloudy, low 72 for Troy and the Wiregrass on Classic Hits 94.7.
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Well, if it's working for you, it's working for you. Paula Abdul says she's never going to give up her retro 80s hairdos. Why would she? She looks fabulous. Here she is with Straight Up.

0: That's one of the songs that made them rich, rich guys. Daryl Hall, John Oates, and a rich girl. It's John Summers, ladies, something to think about next time you step on the scale. All right, what am I talking about here? The average weight for women in the U.S. is about 170 pounds. It's more than I weigh. And the average height is 5 feet 3 inches. Now, we're not forgetting the guys. Average weight, approximately 199.8 pounds. Average height, about 5'9". 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
8: For Troy and the Wiregrass, cloudy tonight and tomorrow night, low 72 both evenings. 30% chance of afternoon rain tomorrow and Sunday, high 91 both days. Again tonight, cloudy, low 72 for Troy and the Wiregrass on Classic Hits 94.7. Reginald Hare was a church musician who later served as a parish priest in England and the Bishop of Calcutta. No matter where he served, Reginald was always impressed by the holiness of God. His most famous hymn reflects the awe of majesty of God. Holy, holy, holy, Lord God Almighty, God in three persons, blessed Trinity. 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

0: Aerosmith doing Sweet Emotion. You're wondering if they're ever going to get back together and on stage again, or what they're going to do with the band. Joe Perry, guitarist, says he's not calling time on Aerosmith. He said, there are certainly other options. However, he did not elaborate.
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0: Cranberries, Dolores O'Riordan. It's called Linger. All right. So, if you're feeling a little low, they say, quote unquote, gently nod your head up and down as if you're saying yes. Sad people who do nod their heads feel happier faster than those who keep their heads still. It's weird. Yeah. Give it a try. It didn't cost anything.
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6: For Troy and the Wiregrass, weekend weather calls for cloudy tonight and tomorrow night, low 72 both evenings. 30% chance of afternoon showers tomorrow and Sunday, high 91 both days, under sunny skies. But for tonight, cloudy, low 72 for Troy and the Wiregrass on Classic Hits 94.7.
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0: McFadden and Whitehead, songwriters and singers. Ain't no stopping us now. This is John Summers. Make time for date night. Apparently, going on 3 date nights per month was linked to being happily married. Couples who do devote time specifically to one another are more likely to have, you know, high-quality relationships. They're less likely to divorce. Now, couples who spend more time together, they also report having higher levels of communication, commitment, and all that good stuff, you know.
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2: 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Here's what happened on this day in history, brought to you by Troy Animal Clinic, your full-service, family-owned veterinary clinic. 1742, Revolutionary War hero Nathaniel Greene was born in Rhode Island. He was described as the ablest military officer of the Revolution under Washington. 1771, Francis Asbury, then 26, attended a Methodist conference in Bristol, England. He had felt a strange call to bring the gospel to the American frontier, and that day he heard John Wesley issue a plea. Asbury immediately offered himself and was sent to America. He visited small, widely scattered congregations. To meet their needs, he rode 5,000 miles a year. He preached 17,000 sermons, ordained 3,000 preachers, founded 5 schools, and distributed thousands of pieces of literature. His organizational skills divided America into circuits. At his death, the Methodist Episcopal Church was the largest denomination in the United States. 1782, George Washington established the Order of the Purple Heart as a decoration for military merit. This was the first honor badge for enlisted and non-commissioned officers. 1789, the U.S. War Department was established by Congress. 1876, birth anniversary of Mata Hari, born in the Netherlands. Her spectacular career as dancer, courtesan, and spy made her known around the world. 1903, birth anniversary of Rudolf Ising, co-creator with Hugh Harman of Looney Tunes and Merry Melodies. He received an Academy Award in 1940 for Milky Way. During World War II, he headed the animation division for the Army Air Corps Movie Unit, developing training films. 1912, the Progressive Party nominated Theodore Roosevelt for president. 1942, American forces landed at Guadalcanal, marking the start of the first major Allied offensive in the Pacific during the Second World War. 1959, the Explorer 6 satellite took the first photograph of Earth from space. 1964, Congress passed the Gulf of Tonkin Resolution, giving President Lyndon Johnson broad powers in dealing with reported North Vietnamese attacks on U.S. forces. 1978, President Jimmy Carter declared the Love Canal, a section of Niagara Falls, a disaster area. Residents had begun evacuating August 4th. Hooker Chemical Company had dumped toxic chemical waste into the canal between 1942 and 1952. 1990, President George H.W. Bush ordered American troops and warplanes to Saudi Arabia to guard the oil-rich desert kingdom against a possible invasion by Iraq, which was soon to come. Having birthdays, hockey player Sidney Crosby is 39. Actor William Stanford Davis of Abbott Elementary is 75. Actor David Duchovny of The X-Files is 66. Actor John Glover of Smallville is 82. Host of A Prairie Home Companion, humorist, producer, author, Garrison Keillor is 84. Actor Harold Perrineau of Lost and Oz is 63. Actor Michael Shannon of Boardwalk Empire is 52. Oscar-winning actress Charlize Theron is 51. It happened on this day, August the 7th. Today in History is brought to you by Troy Animal Clinic, caring for the pets of Pike County more than half a century. I'm Doc Kirby reporting for WTBF.
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1: Fox News, I'm Roxanne Evans. A major sanctions package from late Senator Lindsey Graham clears the Senate, putting new pressure on Russia and its energy partners. The bill heads to the House. The Senate appears poised to confirm Todd Blanche as Attorney General. This after Republican Senator Bill Cassidy announced his support, likely giving Blanche the votes he needs. Fox's Shannon Bream reports, however, that there's no rush to take a vote.
2: The president can leave him as acting AG based on the DOJ succession statutes. There's no time clock or time limit running on Blanche right now, so he could stay there. It's just a matter of whether they have this formal vote or not.
1: President Trump doubling down on rare mineral strategy. He met with mining industry leaders today, unveiling billions in investments to boost the U.S. supply chain and counter China. 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
3: 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Revival will be Monday through Wednesday, August the 10th through the 12th with Reverend Dr. Irwin Lee Trollinger of White Plains, New York. TNT Open Door Ministry on County Road 105 in Jack holds revival Sunday evening at 5, Monday through Friday nightly at 6, the 10th through the 14th, and Saturday the 15th at 5.
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3: For Troy on the Wiregrass, cloudy tonight and tomorrow night, low 72 both evenings. 30% chance of afternoon rain tomorrow and Sunday, high 91 both days. Again tonight, cloudy, low 72 for Troy on the Wiregrass on Classic Hits 94.7.
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7: 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I'm now a regular participant on the morning show. Having been involved with Alabama politics for many decades, I'm often asked by many political candidates, "Steve, I've got limited campaign money. Where should I spend it?" I always tell them the WTBF morning show.